0: Embarrassing loss to Ecuador earlier in the year, Australia must now qualify in order to return to the Davis Cup World Group, which is made up of the top 18 nations. Pat Rafter Arena in Brisbane is the venue, Poland is the opposition, and day one will commence later this afternoon when Alex de Minaur will take on the world number 231, Mark Kaczmarzyk, and that match will be followed by the singles matchup between James Duckworth and Kamal Majcek. In a boost to Australia's chances, Poland's number one player Hubert Hurkacz is unavailable while he manages a knee injury. The two nations last met in 2013 when Australia won 4-1 in Warsaw. Paul Walsh for Air Sport.
1: Australia has won the second one day against Zimbabwe by 84 runs, and the West Tigers NRLW season is over. They fell 6-0 to Canberra at Campbelltown. Australian Independent Radio News.
2: 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Today's weather report is provided courtesy of 2CHR supporters, Curry Curry Retired Mine Workers Association.
3: 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We're going to Cessnock and Maitland and even out to Farley we're going as well, yeah, because Colleen's listening in out there. And we're also going out to Brankston and Greeter as well. So let me give you the weather before I babble on too much and forget about it. Here we got sunny today. Winds western northwesterly, 20 to 30 kilometres an hour, decreasing to 15 to 20 kilometres an hour in the evening. Daytime maximum temperatures 25 to 30. Yes, 30. And today, the fire danger for today is high for the North Coast, high for the Greater Hunter, high for Greater Sydney region, and moderate for the Central Ranges. And tomorrow, we will have sunny, with light winds becoming western-northwesterly, 15 to 25 kilometres an hour in the morning. Overnight temperatures falling between 8 and 13, with daytime temperatures reaching around that 30-degree mark. Yes, 30-degree. So, anyway, that's it's this time of the year. I said, and next week we'll be dropping back down to 19 to 20 degrees. It's only a couple of days there, so it's just one of those times when it's up and down like a shutter blind. Anyway, look, I'm going out to, Colleen at Farley out there, and it's a Whitney Houston song and a very, very massive power ballad done by her, and it's I Will Always Love You.

Yes, Whitney Houston, I'll always love you. And that was for Colleen out at Farley out there. I hope you enjoyed that, Colleen. That is just one absolutely cracker of a song, an absolute ripper. And I had a request from down Fern Bay way down there for a couple of Midway one-man band songs, and she wanted The Buggy and Slow Down. So here we go, mate. Hope you like these.

Yeah, Slow Down by Midway, one man band, and it's just when you're a singer-songwriter, it's a great unknown. You don't know whether people's going to appreciate your music or not. Well, when you're a presenter on a radio station and you have people ringing you up and specifically asking for the music that you've written, it's very, very satisfying and it's very, very humbling. So, Sandra, thank you for those requests. I appreciate it. It just makes all the songwriting and work that goes into it worthwhile. So, this runs for Dawny down there at Fern Bay as well. A bit of Gene Pitney with If I Didn't Have a Dime.

0: There you go, Dawn Roy Orbison.
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0: Yes, and you're here with Midway Les on 2CHR 96.5 on the FM dial. And before the sponsors, we had If I Didn't Have a Dime by Gene Pitney, Liberty Valance by Gene Pitney, and also You've Got It by the man himself, Mr. Roy Orbison. And as well, I was reading a thing the other day there, actually, just an interesting fact. So I was talking to Elvis Presley back in the day, and he said he reckoned that Roy Orbison had the best voice he'd ever heard in his lifetime. So there's just a bit of trivia for you. Now we're going to go and talk with Ray Brown and the Whispers. He's going to whinge that it's 20 miles from his place to your place. So anyway, here we go.

Yes, meaner than a junkyard dog, Mr. Jim Croce with the bad, bad Leroy Brown. I just had a call from my old mate from out at Brango out there. He doesn't live far from Doc and Wally, and that just says it all. There's trouble for a start, times three. But, he wanted a Brian Watkins song done. Well, I'll tell you what, I'll do you better than the Brian Watkins song. I'll play you two Brian Watkins songs. One of them's called Maitland's Black Boy and the other one's called Our Anniversary. So, what on you, the Brankston Connection.

share the people's heartaches that come with raging floods, and stood as waters raced on by, all stained with yellow mud. He's seen this happen many times throughout his 100 years, and joined the saddened people by shedding rusty tears.

0: Well, there you go. I'm glad I got them requested for old mates out at Brankston out there, and that was Brian Watkins with Maitland's Black Boy. And what a part of history that was, hey? There we go. And then Brian Watkins with Our Anniversary. So just on that, I'm going to take us out to the new sponsors break with a little bit of The Gambler, Mr. Kenny Rogers.
1: On a warm summer's evening, on a train bound for nowhere, I met up with a gambler. We were both too tired to sleep, so we took turns staring out the window at the darkness. The boredom overtook us, and he began to speak. He said, "Son, I made my life out of reading people's faces and knowing what the cards were. By the way,

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0: Attention members, to remain a financial member of your radio station, 2CHR, membership fees for the coming year are now due. 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
1: Yeah, there you go. They will be only too happy to assist you. But listen, I just got a phone call before the sponsors from John and Dawn out there at Bulwarraway. They're tuning in this morning. We had a little bit of a chat and agreed on a couple of things there that might just make sense to us. But anyway, so good on you guys. I appreciate your call and I appreciate your opinion 100% because, mate, I agree with it 100%. So there we go. But here we go. I had a request for this one as well. Mr. Ray Stevens with the streak. The weather's getting all right to do that now, but a couple of weeks ago, it's still a bit frosty to go streaking around the backyard. So here we go with the streak.
2: Hello, everyone. This is your Action News reporter with all the news that is news across the nation on the scene at the supermarket. There seems to have been some disturbance here. Pardon me, sir. Did you see what happened?
3: Yeah, I did. I was standing over by the tomatoes, and here he come, running through the pole beans, through the fruits and vegetables, naked as a jaybird. And I hollered over to Ethel. I said, "Don't look, Ethel." And it's too late. She'd already been incensed.
4: Here he comes.

0: Here getting my tires checked, and he just appeared out of the traffic. Just come streaking around the grease right there. Didn't have nothing on but a smile. I looked in there, and Ethel was getting her cold drink. I hollered, "Don't look, Ethel!" And it's too late. She'd already been mooned. Flashed her right there in front of the shock absorber.
1: He ain't through.
0: Boogity, boogity.
1: He ain't

0: basketball playoff. 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
1: Yeah, deep. Hey, Tom, I was just going down there to get Ethel a snow cone. Here he come, right out of the cheap seats. Dribbling. Right down the middle of the court. Didn't have on nothing but his PX. Made a hook shot and got out through the concession stand. I hollered up at Ethel. I said, "Don't look, Ethel!" It was too late. She'd already got a free shot. Grandstand. Right there in front of the home team.
2: What do you say, calling the street?
1: Here comes the kid. Who's that with it?
0: Ethel. Is that you, Ethel?
2: He's just as proud as he can be.
0: What do you think you're doing?
2: Me, he gonna give us
0: you get your clothes on.

They shall grow not old, as we that are left grow old. Age shall not weary them, nor the years condemn. At the going down of the sun, and in the morning, we will remember them. Lest we forget.

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1: Hello, I'm Kim Cartwright. The federal government will introduce a ballot for working holiday visas and restrict international students from switching courses. The Home Affairs Minister has used a key speech to outline Labor's immigration policy. The plan will also speed up visa processing for key workers in healthcare, construction and agriculture. Tony Burke telling the National Press Club the government is committed to fixing the system.
2: If you want to come on a temporary basis to Australia, apply for a temporary visa. If you want to come to Australia permanently, apply for a permanent visa. And if you no longer have a valid visa, you should leave Australia. That's all it is.
1: The opposition maintains the Veterans Affairs Minister should resign over his handling of healthcare for defence personnel. Federal politics reporter Nelson Scott.
3: Labor sought to implement a $5,000 cap on veterans' health services to bank additional budget savings. But the opposition, Greens and Independents blocked the bill in the Senate, warning it would cut off veterans from vital medical care. Facing mounting pressure, the government has now backed down and dumped the measure. Veterans Affairs Minister Matt Keogh has told Parliament he made a mistake.
4: We committed to listen, and we did, and we have responded.
3: But the opposition's Michael McCormack insists that should not be the end of the story.
5: Will the minister apologise to veterans, or will he just resign?
3: Labor says it will keep consulting with ex-service men and women to build a fairer system. Nelson Scott, Canberra.
1: The federal opposition will hand down a plan to lift education standards today, including by cutting back on screen use and improving discipline in schools. The coalition is promising in government it would make the curriculum shorter, more clear and usable. Shadow Education Minister Julian Leeser says the plan would restore excellence in Australian schools.
6: We will do root and branch reform of the curriculum. We will back principals and teachers to enforce behaviour standards. We will make it simpler to become a teacher and set national standards on AI use and screens in classrooms to ensure they're only used when there's a clear academic purpose.
1: Meanwhile, the European Union plans to restrict social media access for under-15s across member states to improve youth wellbeing and safety. The proposed rules would ban children under 13 entirely while limiting 13 to 15-year-olds to 1 hour daily via parent-linked mini-accounts. Four Victorians have now been charged, accused of travelling to Sydney to execute hit contracts for organised crime networks. New South Wales police extradited the group, including a 16-year-old boy, following raids in Melbourne earlier this week. They face multiple charges over two Sydney shootings. All have been refused bail to appear in court today. A Canstar survey of over 2,000 pet owners reveals Australians spend up to $377 monthly, mostly on food and insurance. Despite these rising costs, 44% of respondents have made no changes to how they care for their beloved pets. Colourful cricket great Merv Hughes has put his name to a new campaign backing Aussie avocados.
7: Oi, Australia, I've smashed a lot of things in my life, stumps, boundaries, English batsmen, but my favourite thing to smash is Australian avocado on toast.
1: It's part of a national petition calling for smashed avos on toast to be declared the national breakfast of the nation. This is AIR National News.
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1: The Roosters will be targeting Braden Trindle tonight in their semi-final against the Sharks. The Cronulla 5'8 has been rushed back from an early shoulder dislocation. However, Roosters coach Trent Robinson says it's all about balance.
9: In these games, you've got to know where to get to and what to look at in opposition, but we want to play our game really well, and some of that will be at certain players, but it'll be mostly through our style of play.
1: In AFL, the Swans season is over, going down by 12 points to the Dockers in a thriller at the SCG.
10: Way to go, Dockers! From Wharfie time to grand final time for Fremantle. They are into their second grand final. The Dockers prevail by 2 goals.
11: We are the Rio Dockers. Rio, way to go.
1: Socceroos coach Tony Popovich has revealed his 26-man squad for this month's international friendlies with Brazil. Queenslanders Lucas Herrington, Aidan O'Neill and Eli Adams have all been called up. Popovich says he's excited to see Herrington back after his strong start for Hull City.
12: The boy's just turned 19, I believe. He's showing great maturity in the Premier League, and I'm sure he has a bright future.
1: The Socceroos will take on Brazil in Townsville next Friday before playing in Brisbane 4 days later. Australian Independent Radio News.
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14: Yes, and you got midway, Les, here into the last hour of the show. It's absolutely flown this morning, absolutely flown. So let's get the weather out of the road. We've got, for Saturday the 19th, we've got sunny conditions, winds west to northwesterly, 20 to 30 kilometres an hour, decreasing to 15 to 20 kilometres an hour in the evening. Daytime maximum temperatures, 25 to 30, yep. Then fire danger, high for the North Coast, high for the Hunter, Greater Hunter, high for Greater Sydney region, and moderate for Central Ranges. And tomorrow, Sunday the 20th of September, we've got sunny, light winds becoming northwesterly, western northwesterly, 15 to 25 kilometres an hour in the morning, overnight temperatures falling to between 8 and 13, with daytime temperatures reaching around the 30 mark. So there we go. So it's all warming up here on 2CHR on 96.5 on the FM dial. So we'll dust one off here. We'll dust one off, and this is Ricky Valance going to tell Laura that he loves her.

white sport coat by Marty Robbins. Oh, my goodness. And then we had Big Yellow Taxi by Joni Mitchell. And then the song Out of the Poseidon Adventure, The Morning After by Maureen McGovern. And then Tell Laura I Love Her with Ricky Valance. So there you go. So we had a request for this one from down the bayway. A little bit of Jimmy Barnes with Stone Cold. Here we go. Just fasten your seatbelt.

Friends, there you go. Look, I just want to remind you guys out there, tomorrow, Sunday the 20th, there's all your local fireys and that and bushfire brigades and all that sort of stuff are giving a sort of a bit of a meet and greet and a bit of information and just fill you in on all the, you know, your update your survival plan and to prepare your home and property and understand Australia fire danger and all that sort of stuff. So tomorrow, you know, go and support the guys and girls. They, as I said, they do a bloody good job. Cameron Park's down at Walls End Bunning between 8:30 and 4. North Rothbury at North Rothbury, Rothbury Street, 10 till 2. Mulbring Brigade out at the Mulbring Fire Station out there, 1 Wood Street, Mulbring, 10 till 12. Greeter at from 10 till 2 at the fire station, Nelson and New England Highway. Buckety District Rural Brigade at Buckety Fire Station, George Downs Road, Buckety. Then we've got Ben Warren out at Buddeye out there from 10 till 2. Also joined by Fire and Rescue, New South Wales Station, Curry Curry. Laguna Fire Volunteer Bushfire Brigade at Laguna Cricket Ground from 9 till 11. And then Neath Brigades at Neath Fire Station on Cessnock Road there from 10 till 2. Get along, support them, because the one at Ben Warren, they've got Smokey, the bushfire bear out there. So get along and support them and have a listen to what they say, because, as I say, they do a bloody good job over summer and all year round, actually. So from there to someone that you trust with holding your beer.

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1: Yeah, you're here with Midway Les here on this Saturday morning, the 19th of September, and just about getting to the pointy end of the stick of my program, and as I said, we've got after me from 12 till 3, we've got Cole Fraser coming on with the midday special, always a good program, and as I said, if you've got any requests, just call him up and he'll be quite happy to talk to you and play them. Then from 3 till 6, the rock and pop show with Brad Fenning, and then from 6 till 9, Turn It Up with Charlotte O'Hara, and then Music Overnight, and then it all starts again tomorrow. So so before the sponsors, we had Terry Lanes with Heading West and Hold My Beer, and now we've got one from a local girl, Chloe Ann, with Full Beer and Whiskey Night.

by Midway One Man Band, and also before that we had Old Man, and that was by Midway One Man Band as well. And just want to say thank you to the people that have been ringing up and requesting that that stuff from Midway One Man Band. It's much appreciated, and I nearly had to put a secretary on this morning to answer phone calls here for requests. It's just been going off its tree. It's been absolutely unbelievable. Thank you. Thank you for joining me, and thank you for all the requests. Now we'll go over on 2CHR 96.5 on the dial. We'll go over and chuck in something a little different now, a little bit of Bob Marley with Three Little Birds.

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3: There you go. You're here with Midway Les. Just about on the final dregs of the program on 2CHR 96.5 on the FM dial. We're going to Cessnock and Maitland and all over the World Wide Web. And I had to mention Greta Brankston and Farley as well. So there we go. So we're all going out there. So I'm going to take you guys out with a bunch of blokes that make very, very, very good musos. And they could actually write a good song, these fellas. Crowded House with Better Be Home Soon. And I will catch up with you tomorrow evening from 6 to 9 with Easy Listening. But don't forget, Cole Fraser takes over the driver's seat in another 10 minutes. And, mate, enjoy his program. I know you will. So here we go with Better Be Home Soon, Crowded House. Thanks, folks, and stay safe.

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1: Hello, I'm Kim Cartwright. The Albanese government has outlined its plan to overhaul Australia's migration system. Federal politics editor Michael Packey.
2: Labor says it's committed to get net migration down to 225,000 within 2 years. It plans to achieve this by tightening certain visa classes and ramping up deportations. Working holiday visas will be part of a ballot system for people who want to stay more than a year. Skilled visas will prioritise the construction sector, and there'll be a crackdown on student visas and some family reunions. Home Affairs Minister Tony Burke says the changes strike the right economic balance.
3: What people want is to know that we are taking control.
2: The opposition's John O'Dunham admits some changes have merit, but believes Labor's migration numbers are still too high.
4: This government have only just managed to come somewhere near what they promised they would.
2: Various industry groups are worried the changes go too far. Michael Packey, Canberra.
1: In WA, all beaches in the city of Joondalup remain closed after a fatal shark attack off Sorrento Beach. A man was attacked around 50 metres offshore yesterday as he swam with a friend. Local resident Richard says the beach had shark mitigation measures in the past, but they've been taken away.
5: We did have a shark net here for a couple of years, maybe longer, but it was costly to maintain, and I believe that was the reason why it was taken away in the end. So maybe it's time to put it back.
1: Four Victorians have now been charged after being extradited to New South Wales over two Sydney shootings. Georgina Winter has more.
6: Raptor Squad officers allege the group, including a 16-year-old boy, carried out contract attacks in Hurstville and Chirella as part of an ongoing underworld feud. While the four have not been charged in relation to the fatal shooting of university student Marco Tapia at Glen Alpine, detectives are investigating potential links. Police allege the exact same firearm was used across all three crime scenes. The three adults and one teenager were all refused bail to appear in court today. Georgina Winter reporting.
1: An Australian music festival has been thrown into chaos after promoters were targeted with anti-Israeli threats. Frequency Forest organisers have been forced to pull five Israeli artists from their lineup while events in Sydney and Melbourne have been relocated. Police are investigating after two of the promoters' cars were found burnt out and weeks of threatening messages were sent to them. WA has recorded its sixth case of meningococcal disease, compared with 13 for all of last year. The patient is a child who's recovering in hospital. Singapore Airlines has been crowned the world's best carrier at this year's World Airline Awards. It breaks a two-year streak held by Qatar Airways, and Qantas climbed two spots to 12th overall, securing the title for best airline in Australia and the Pacific. This is AIR National News.
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1: The first team into the AFL Grand Final has been decided, Terry Daniel reports.
8: It was elation for those in purple and heartbreak for the Sydney Swans. They couldn't find the spark they needed in the last term and let the Fremantle Dockers come back to take the win 12-11-83 to 10-11-71 in front of 45,000 fans at the SCG. Fremantle overturned a 28-point third-term deficit to defeat the Sydney Swans by 12 points and earn their spot in next Saturday's grand final. Fremantle's Shea Bolton spoke to Fox Footy after the game and labelled it special.
9: Oh, mate, special. You know, I felt the whole game was a little bit down. That fourth quarter, we just wanted to bring the way we play, and I reckon we showed that today. And, you know, now we're in the grand final and I can't wait.
8: Terry Daniel, AIR Sport.
1: In NRLW, the NRLW finals began last night at Campbelltown Stadium with the Canberra Raiders defeating the West Tigers 6-0. To one-day international cricket, match two between Australia and Zimbabwe, the home team won the toss and sent Australia into bat. After their 50 overs, the Aussies scored 3 for 356, Travis Head 112, Cooper Connolly 78 and Mitch Marsh 53. Zimbabwe finished on 272, the Aussies winning by 84 runs, Travis Head named man of the match. In the under-19s, Australia 7 for 175, India 6 for 182, giving them the win by 7 runs. Australian Independent Radio News.
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11: Hello and how are you? You're with Cole Fraser for the next 3 hours with Midday Special. It's 12:05 on 2CHR and Saturday the 19th of September 2026. First of all, thanks to Les for passing on the baton and for another great show. And following me will be Brad Fenning with Rock and Pop Show 3 to 6pm. What's the weather doing? Well, you already know this. It's a sunny day. It's a beautiful spring sunny day. The temperature range today could even get up to, well, start at about 8 degrees some places, could get up to 30. It's about 27 at the moment, and you can't get much better. It really is a nice day. In celebration, I'm going to go back to some early rock and roll, just for the fun of it. And since these songs hardly ever get above 3 minutes, I'm going to get straight into it with a foreplay. Whoops, did I just say that? You know what I mean. First up, Bo Diddley by Bo Diddley, the Bo Diddley sound, one and only. Then we're going to rock around the clock with Bill Haley at his Comets, Leader of the Pack from the Shangri-Las, and Summertime Blues from Eddie Cochran. Over to you, Bo.
12: One, two, three, four.

0: Is she really going out with him?
1: Well, there she is. Let's ask her.
0: Betty, is that Jimmy's ring you're wearing?
1: Mm-hmm. Gee, it must be great riding with him.
0: Is he picking you up after school today?
1: Mm-mm.
0: By the way, where's Jimmy?

16 minutes past 12 on 2CHR, and here are a couple of littles who were B.I.G. in their day. First up, Little Richard, Good Golly, Miss Molly, followed by Little Eva, The Locomotion.

And those last two songs were, of course, Johnny Be Good from Chuck Berry, Jailhouse Rock from Elvis Presley. Both those young men had their careers interrupted, shall we say, at the peak of their career, for being basically too black in Elvis's case and too black in Chuck's case. And Chuck got prison, Elvis got the army. They got rid of him for a while, so things cooled down a slightly bit. Then they changed after that anyway. Let's go to our sponsors with a couple of songs. Have the Shirelles next, Will You Love Me Tomorrow, and The Letter from the Box Tops, the mono single version.

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And that one comes out of Lubbock, Texas, 70 years ago, 1956 that was. Buddy Holly and the Crickets, that'll be the day. Next up, the Ronettes, Be My Baby, followed by Jackie Brenston and his Delta Cats with Rocket 88. It's 25-1 to CHR.

And that was Fats Domino, I'm Walkin'. It is a quarter to one. You're listening to 2CHR. Here's Sister Rosetta Tharpe, a big woman who could play a big thumping guitar. Strange Things Happening Every Day, followed by Jerry Lee Lewis, Whole Lot of Shakin' Going On.

All you gotta do, honey, is kinda stand in one spot. Wiggle around, baby, shake. All you gotta do, honey, is kinda stand in one spot.

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2: 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Call into our office, 2 to 4 Vincent Street, Cessnock, between 9 a.m. and 4 p.m. on a Friday and purchase some of these great CDs.
3: We have under 7 minutes till the news at 1 o'clock on 2CHR. Here's a request going out to Ken in Caves Beach. It's Dave Edmonds, Louisiana Man. Enjoy, Ken.

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1: Hello, I'm Kim Cartwright. The federal government maintains it's committed to supporting the healthcare of veterans. Labor has scrapped a policy which would have placed a $5,000 limit on allied medical services. The opposition is calling on the Veterans Affairs Minister to resign, arguing he disrespected ex-servicemen and women. But Matt Keogh has told Parliament Labor will continue caring for current and former personnel.
2: We are increasing that access to allied health cover by maintaining that increase in fees so that allied health professionals will continue to service our veteran community, which is so vitally important.
1: The opposition admits parts of the federal government's migration plan have merit but needs more detail. Home Affairs Minister Tony Burke has set out Labor's immigration policy at the National Press Club. The plan stops most international students from bringing relatives while placing more visa overstayers in detention. However, Shadow Home Affairs Minister John O'Donoghue says there are still too many new arrivals.
3: 245,000 NOM, which is projected by this government for the year 27-28, is still above the long-term average pre-COVID. We're still not building enough homes and the system is clearly not working. So there's more work to do. Happy to work with government, but we would like them to come to the table.
1: The Albanese government says it's not considering a reduction to the fuel excise to address soaring petrol prices. The cost of unleaded and diesel has climbed well above $2 a litre as tension in the Middle East continues. The government ended its temporary cut to the fuel excise last month. Treasurer Jim Chalmers is playing down the prospect of restoring the measure.
4: From an economic point of view, the war in Iran has been a disaster. It's putting extra pressure on Australians and people right around the world. You can see that in the way the global oil price is playing out at the bowser. So obviously we're aware of that. That's why our cost of living relief is so important.
1: Countries like Australia and New Zealand could become associate members of the European Union. The EU is looking at making Canada an associate partner as the country's trade war with the United States shows no sign of easing. Australia is also facing higher tariffs for the goods we export into the American market. The parliamentary president of the European Union, Roberta Metsola, says she's willing to work with other countries.
5: We see partners from across the world, Australia, New Zealand being some examples of saying, look, we want to deepen our relationship. I think what we cannot let go in this time of such uncertainty is that friends matter. And if we can do more things with our friends, then let's do them.
1: Brisbane Airport has opened a new departure system for international travellers. A new 12-lane passport control area has come into effect alongside a fresh security screening area on the same level. Executive General Manager of Aviation Ryan Both says school holidays and finals footy crowds make this time of year very busy at the airport.
6: We're expecting more than 1.8 million travellers to pass through Brisbane Airport over this holiday rush. This afternoon will be a great moment when we see the lines depart. There's 7 more additional flights heading down south. We'll be cheering on the line. And then hope the Dolphins do really well as well.
1: Australia's population growth has eased slightly to 1.4% in the year to March, according to the latest ABS data. The country added 392,700 people over the period. Net overseas migration fell from 311,000 to 292,000. 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
1: A tumultuous end to the year for the Sydney Swans has come to its conclusion at the SCG. Fremantle advancing to the AFL Grand Final with a come-from-behind 83-71 victory. Swans coach Dean Cox says there's a lot of mixed emotions.
8: I'm just extremely proud of everyone uniting, galvanising and coming together to try and get our season to the last game. And we fell short.
1: Final score 10-11-71 to 12-11-83. In tennis, Australia's Davis Cup reputation will be well and truly on the line this weekend in Brisbane, as AIR Sport's Paul Walsh explains.
9: After an embarrassing loss to Ecuador earlier in the year, Australia must now qualify in order to return to the Davis Cup World Group, which is made up of the top 18 nations. Pat Rafter Arena in Brisbane is the venue, Poland is the opposition, and day one will commence later this afternoon when Alex de Minaur will take on the world number 231, Mark Kaczmarzyk, and that match will be followed by the singles matchup between James Duckworth and Kamal Majcek. In a boost to Australia's chances, Poland's number one player Hubert Hurkacz is unavailable while he manages a knee injury. The two nations last met in 2013 when Australia won 4-1 in Warsaw. Paul Walsh for AIR Sport.
1: Australia has won the second one dayer against Zimbabwe by 84 runs, and the West Tigers NRLW season is over. They fell 6-0 to Canberra at Campbelltown. Australian Independent Radio News.
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11: It's 1:05 on 2CHR on Saturday, the 19th September 2026. And the weather, it just keeps on getting better. It's about 28 around Cessnock at the moment. Hopefully it's that or more out your place. And tomorrow we have, on the 20th of September, sunny, light winds, overnight temperatures falling between 8 and 12, with daytime temps reaching 28 to 33. Yes, you heard right, that's 33. Come on, summer. Okay, it's time for our first quiz of this hour. And no, it's not. No, step back, Cole. It's time for our regular guest spot of this quiz hour, and that's Hellfire's Choice. Let's see what that bon vivant of the blues has for us this week. Over to you, Hellfire.
12: Well, thanks, Cole. And this week we are listening to the great T-Bone Walker, a bluesman who was born in Texas in 1910 and learned to play the guitar and numerous other instruments from his stepfather, who was a musician, and a family friend, the great Blind Lemon Jefferson. T-Bone Walker was one of the pioneers of the electric guitar sound. It kind of became known as the Chicago blues sound in the end. And he played with a lot of artists for a lot of years. He died in 1975. And was still an active musician in the mid-70s. This song that you're going to hear, Stormy Monday, was produced sometime in the 1940s, about 46, 47, 48, somewhere around there. And you can hear the beautiful, beautiful guitar sound that he brings. So please enjoy this great song, Stormy Monday, by T-Bone Walker.
11: And we'll cross to that right away. Let's go. Over to you, T-Bone.

Well, thank you, Hellfire, and thank you, T-Bone Walker, for Stormy Monday Blues. And now I can say it. We have our first quiz of this hour. It wasn't solved last week, so let's get it this week, listeners. The rules are simple. The quiz is What's My Theme? I'm going to play five songs. They are connected. They have a common denominator. They have a theme. I'm asking, what's my theme? Here's song number one. It's Albert King with Born Under a Bad Sign.

Okay, I'm surprised no callers yet. But anyway, this is song number three of What's My Theme, and it is Bad Moon Rising, Creedence Clearwater Revival. Can anybody tell me what my theme is?

Okay, here we go with song number four. I've had a couple of callers, but no cigar so far. This is Steely Dan with Black Friday. What is my theme?

Okay, it's just gone off. Wayne of Shortland's got it. It's Superstition, which is, funnily enough, the last song by, well, by Stevie Wonder. Not his last song, of course, but it is Superstition. And that's the theme of What's My Theme. Well done, champion.

0: Are you a member of 2CHR? 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
7: It's 29 minutes to 2 on 2CHR, and this one's going out to our champion of What's My Theme today, which is Wayne of Shortland, and it's Little Feet on Your Way Down. Enjoy, Wayne. Then we'll go straight to our quiz number 262.

Okay, it's time for our second quiz of this hour, which is quiz number 262. And Wayne won that one last week. The rules are simple for this quiz. All we need to do is get five questions right. I'm going to ask five questions, of course, but hold on, there's more to it. I'm going to repeat them, so you'll hear them twice. But one of those questions, the last one, is an easy one. It's a two-part question, so you can get one difficult question wrong and still get the required five. That'll get you the request and the championship. However, if you get six out of five, as it were, get everything right, then you can have two requests. Unheard of. Yes, no, it's not. Some people do it occasionally. Let's see if you can today. All right, first time through, quiz number 262. Question one, who am I? Born in 1955, Adelaide, I'm a prolific songwriter who chronicles Australian life in all its aspects. I've led quite a few bands, including The Dots, The Messages, and The Coloured Girls. Who am I? Question two, complete the name of this Seattle band formed in 1996 and still going. Queens of the, two more words. Queens of the, two more words. Question three, unscramble narcoleptic, narcoleptic, for the first name and surname of a famous English guitarist nicknamed Slowhand. Question four, held in Amamoor Creek State Forest each year, this festival attracts thousands of music fans, especially country music fans, but also blues and other genres too. What's its name? And question five, what's the name of this song that you're going to hear a bit of? And for a bonus point, who's performing it?

Extremely recognisable, wasn't it? You'll hear more if you don't know. Quiz number 262, second and final time through with feeling. Question one, who am I? Born in 1955 Adelaide, I'm a prolific songwriter who chronicles Australian life in all its aspects. I've led quite a few bands, including the Dots, the Messengers, and the Coloured Girls. Who am I? Question two. Complete the name of this Seattle band formed in 1996 and still going. Queens of the... Two more words to complete that name. And question three. Unscramble Narcoleptic. Just have to find that again. I've done something silly with a phone. Unscramble Narcoleptic. That's NARCOLEPTIC for the first name and surname of a famous English guitarist nicknamed Slowhand. Question four. Held in Amamore Creek State Forest each year, this festival attracts thousands of music fans, especially country music fans, but also blues and other genres too. What's its name, that festival? And question five, I'll play this song out. I'm asking, what's its name and who's performing it? Good luck, everyone.

Okay. I'll leave the quiz open. No callers yet until after the next sponsor's messages, which gives you about a good 8 minutes, I think. So thinking caps on. In the meantime, here's three songs. It's a triple play. Yes, I feel compelled. It's Joe Turner, Shake, Rattle and Roll. Ruth Brown, 5, 10, 15 hours. And Gene Vincent and his Blue Caps with Bebop Alula.

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2: Okay, I'd better give those answers to the quiz. It has gone off. Wayne of Shortland has taken it out. Question one answer was Paul Kelly. Two, Queens of the Stone Age. Eric Clapton was the unscrambled narcoleptic. The Amamore Creek State Forest Festival each year was a Gympie Music Muster. And the last one, the song was Sunset's Powderfinger. And here's Wayne's song before we go to the news in about 4 minutes plus. And it is Shamika Copeland and quite a few others doing Travelling Riverside Blues. Enjoy, Wayne. Well done, champion.

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1: Hello there, I'm Sean Bindley. The Prime Minister has landed in the US for a week of high-stakes talks on technology and global diplomacy. Toby Goff reports.
2: Anthony Albanese has touched down in California ahead of a meeting at Apple headquarters with Executive Chairman Tim Cook. Showcasing Australia's under-16 social media ban, the pair is expected to discuss the latest in online safety and parental controls. Mr. Albanese says stronger digital guidelines are now more important than ever in the age of artificial intelligence.
3: To make sure that we shape its use in the interests of humanity rather than allow it to shape us.
2: The Prime Minister will then travel to New York alongside Foreign Minister Penny Wong to address the United Nations General Assembly. Toby Goff reporting.
1: NATO's most senior military commanders are meeting in Copenhagen to follow up on commitments made at the alliance's summit in the Turkish capital Ankara in July. Our allies pledged 70 billion euros, around $77 billion, in military equipment, assistance and training for Ukraine. The two-day gathering of chiefs of defence from all 32 allied nations is the first military committee conference since the Ankara summit, with discussions focused on strengthening collective deterrence and supporting Kyiv. The meeting comes against a backdrop of questions over the future scale of the US military presence in Europe after Washington signalled its intention to reduce conventional support as European allies increase their own capabilities. William Denslow, reporting from Brussels, says Ukraine's vulnerability to Russian airstrikes and a spate of suspected hybrid attacks across Europe are high on the agenda at the Copenhagen meeting.
4: It's an opportunity to reflect on the situation in Ukraine, where Ukraine sees itself as increasingly vulnerable to Russian airstrikes as it sees its air defences depleted. This is a concern shared in Europe as well, especially when it comes to the threat posed by Russian hybrid attacks. There have been several of these perceived incidences in recent days, something that both NATO and the European Union says it urgently needs to address.
1: Aussie farmers fear the decimation of the local industry if we start importing American apples. The US is the world's second largest apple producer and is pushing for them to be sold on Australian soil. General Manager of Apples and Pears Australia, Jeremy Griffith, says Australia grows 99% of its own apples and needs to protect the country's biosecurity.
5: Well, the US has been trying to get apples into Australia for quite a few years now, and the risk of bringing any of those diseases into the country can have a major impact on all our orchards. When they do get into this country, they can have profound impacts. We're not clear of the government's timetable, but it's a major level of concern.
1: In air health news, the federal government is expanding the PBS to make key treatments for eczema, asthma and severe hive significantly cheaper. Under next month's changes, new pre-filled pen devices for asthma sufferers that usually cost over $450 a script will drop to a maximum of $25. The list also includes affordable relief for chronic skin conditions. Two teenagers have been charged with more than 80 offences following investigations into property crime across Brisbane. It's alleged the 18 and 19-year-old men broke into and stole from homes across 24 suburbs over a five-week period. Police arrested the pair earlier this week. They were found hiding in the roof of a home in Inala. This is Air National News.
6: Now the latest from Air Sport.
1: Fremantle fans have woken up today with an AFL premiership within reach and maybe a few headaches. The Dockers storming home last night had a packed SCG to reach their second grand final in the club's history. Fans hitting Sydney streets and painting the town purple.
7: Just the best quarter I've ever seen. It was amazing. So glad we got to come over for it.
8: It was absolutely manic. Yeah, we were levitating in the Bill O'Reilly stand. When we were down, then we went further down, then we went a little bit further down, and then we came up. And, yeah, it was beyond words.
9: We're just going to ride the purple wave till the end, wherever that is. And as an interstate team, it's big commitment, but it's big reward.
1: The Dockers will find out which team they'll be taking on in the grand final, with Hawthorn taking on reigning premiers Brisbane in a twilight match today. Alex Riddell has the latest heading into the big game.
10: The Hawks have named an unchanged lineup for the preliminary final against Brisbane at the MCG. Forward Dylan Moore will line up for his 150th AFL match, while Sam Mitchell will bring up his 450th match as a player coach. While Brisbane go into the game unchanged, with premiership defender Noah Answorth not getting over the line following his ankle injury. Alex Riddell, Melbourne.
1: In rugby, the Reds and Waratahs will face off in Queensland's West tonight as part of the Rugby Festival in Roma. In the NRLW, Bronco Jada Ferguson is celebrating her 50th Broncos appearance in this afternoon's showdown with the Knights. Australian Independent Radio News.
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12: It's 2:05 on 2CHR on Saturday, the 9th of September, 2026. And what a lovely day it is. As you all know, it's sitting there around the 30-degree mark. Spring, summer come early, perhaps. Tomorrow, even better, 20th of September, sunny, light winds. I love that. Overnight temps falling to between 8 and 12, nice and cool, good sleeping weather, with daytime temps reaching 28 to 33. Okay, I won't give you a Monday, it's going too far, I think, really. Okay, let's go back to some music, and here's Richie Valens with La Bomba, followed by Laverne Baker with Tweedledee.

It's 14 minutes after 2. You're listening to 2CHR, and that was Poison Ivy, the Coasters. Next up, we have the Diamonds with Little Darlin', followed by Big Mama Don't Mess With Me Thornton with Hound Dog.

lost you on Madame Ruth. You got too soft, Bill. Keep singing out. And everyone, home, home. You don't get any softer on any other one of those cuts. This is it. This is the tempo, and that's the groove. Okay? Take 16.

That was the Clovers, who got it right on take 16 with Love Potion number 9. Next up, we have Johnny Otis Show with Willie and the Hand Jive, followed by Etta James with The Wallflower. And Etta was with the Johnny Otis Show aged just 16. The Wallflower was nearly a crossover hit for her, but not quite.

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0: I Got a Woman, unmistakably Ray Charles, and 28 minutes to 3 on 2CHR. Let's have a triple play. Yes, I feel compelled, listeners. Blue Suede Shoes next up with Carl Perkins. A bit of a country crossover, that one. Followed by Why Do Fools Fall in Love, Frankie Lyman and the Teenagers. And then Let the Good Times Roll, Shirley and Lee.
1: Well, it's one

And I feel compelled yet again, listeners, in this land of the sub-3 minuters in early rock and roll to play a triple play. First up, Bobby Freeman, Do You Want to Dance? 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
4: Okay, it's pull-up stumps time for me, pretty much. And you have Brad Fenning coming up after the news with the weather and with the rock and pop show 3 to 6pm. So stay tuned. I'd like to congratulate Wayne of Shortland today for taking out both our quizzes and the quiz hour. And a special mention to Ed of Cliff Lee, who's a fearsome competitor along with Wayne. They're very quick, both those boys, with their and a broad music knowledge too. Very close there. Okay, I'm going to leave you four songs. Sam Cooke, You Send Me, Wanda Jackson, Let's Have a Party, Chuck Berry, Sweet Little 16, and Betty Everett, The Shoop Shoop Song. And I will catch you on Wednesday with Wednesday matinee at noon. And I wish you all the best.

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1: Hello there, I'm Sean Bindley. The Prime Minister is arriving in the United States for an official trip focused on digital safety and international relations. Anthony Albanese will visit Apple headquarters in California to meet Executive Chairman Tim Cook, discussing new parental controls influenced by Australia's social media reforms. He'll also address world leaders at the UN General Assembly in New York, advocating for a global digital duty of care. Meanwhile, the federal opposition will hand down a plan to lift education standards today by cutting back on screen use and improving discipline in schools. The coalition is promising it would make the curriculum shorter, clearer and more usable. Shadow Education Minister Julian Lisa says the plan would restore excellence in Australian schools.
2: We will do root and branch reform of the curriculum. We will back principals and teachers to enforce behaviour standards. We will make it simpler to become a teacher and set national standards on AI use and screens in classrooms to ensure they're only used when there's a clear academic purpose.
1: The US president has banned several news outlets from the White House in his latest crackdown on what he calls fake news. CNN, one of the networks, along with MS Now and Politico, with Trump accusing them of reporting fiction and lies. American politics expert Bruce Wolpe says the move is typical of Trump.
3: He doesn't want any critical coverage coming from the press. He wants the truth as he tells it. He can't end the Iran war. He's getting a lot of criticism for that. The economy is in bad shape. Petrol prices are so high. It is going to affect the midterm elections.
1: The New South Wales police minister is slamming the opposition over its election promise to tear up the government's firearms legislation. Liberal leader Kelly Sloan claims Labor has rushed through flawed policies in the wake of the Bondi terrorist attack. The coalition promising mandatory jail sentences for anyone caught carrying an illegal firearm while freezing the state's buyback scheme pending a full inquiry into gun laws. But Police Minister Yasmin Catley accusing the opposition of putting politics ahead of community safety.
4: You know, after Bondi, they stood up and they voted for stronger gun laws. Months later, here we see walking away from that. This is the party of John Howard, who had the courage of his convictions and took strong action on guns. He must be ashamed of the New South Wales Liberals today.
1: To Western Australia, and all beaches in the cities of Joondalup and Wanneroo remain closed after a fatal shark attack off Sorrento Beach. A man in his 60s was attacked around 15 metres offshore yesterday as he swam at the front. Local resident Richard says the beach has had shark mitigation measures in the past, but they were removed.
5: We did have a shark net here for a couple of years, maybe longer, but it was costly to maintain, and I believe that was the reason why it was taken away in the end. So maybe it's time to put it back.
1: And Brisbane's ferry network is being impacted by another shutdown today, with all vessels off the water. Union workers continuing to take industrial action amidst an ongoing pay and conditions disputes with the operator River City Ferries. Services will return from the first scheduled service tomorrow morning. This is Air National News.
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1: In rugby league, Sharks coach Craig Fitzgibbon says Braden Trindle's troublesome shoulder pulled up well after last week's win over the Cowboys, and he is ready to go in tonight's semi-final against the Roosters. In AFL news, Frio fans have woken today with an historic premiership within the club's reach. The Dockers stormed home last night with a come-from-behind 12-point victory over the Swans to lock in a place in just their second AFL Grand Final. Fans hitting the streets around the SCG and at home in Frio to paint the town purple. Perth local Libby amongst those celebrating the win in Sydney.
7: Travelled from Perth on Thursday afternoon. Oh, it was incredible. You could feel it coming from the end of the third quarter with that goal. And then, yeah, it was just the best quarter I've ever seen. It was amazing. I'm so glad we got to come over for it.
1: Swans coach Dean Cox says there's disappointments and pride following last night's preliminary final loss. It's capped off a tumultuous end to the year for the Swans. Coach Dean Cox says there's a lot of mixed emotions amongst the side.
8: Just extremely proud of everyone uniting, galvanising and coming together to try and get our season to the last game. And we fell short.
1: Alex de Minaur will lead the Australian Davis Cup team against Poland in Brisbane this weekend. The Aussie tennis star recently suffered a shock elimination in the US Open, knocked out early in the second round. Former player John Millman says it's a chance for redemption.
9: The Davis Cup comes at a perfect time for the Demon.
1: Australian Independent Radio News.
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11: Let's have a look at the weather around the Hunter. And currently in Maitland, it's 29.5 degrees, while for Cessnock, it's 29 degrees. Tomorrow, we're looking at a sunny day, with some light winds becoming west-northwesterly during the morning. Overnight, we'll see temperatures fall to between 8 and 13 degrees, and daytime temperatures reaching about 30 degrees for tomorrow. You're on 2CHR. This is the Rock and Pop Show with Brad Fenning. We're going to kick things off with Bon Jovi, Living on a Prayer.

That was the Bengals with Manic Monday. We also had Richard Clapton, Girls on the Avenue, and the Neutron Dance from the Pointer Sisters. You're on 2CHR, it's 20 minutes past 3 on the Rock and Pop Show. We've got the Romantics coming up next with What I Like About You.

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1: At the

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2: 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Call into our office, 2 to 4 Vincent Street, Cessnock, between 9 a.m. and 4 p.m. on a Friday and purchase some of these great CDs.

That was Kenny Loggins with Danger Zone. We also had Pat Benatar, All Fired Up, and Stevie Wright with Evie. You're on 2CHR, this is the Rock and Pop Show. It's 22 minutes to 4. We've got the Knack up next with My Sharona.

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1: Hello there, I'm Sean Bindley. Four Chinese nationals have been busted at Melbourne Airport with around $250,000 worth of illegal cigarettes in their luggage. Border Force say cigarette smugglers are increasingly making drug mule-style runs through Australian airports, cashing in on the illicit tobacco black market. Last financial year, more than 214,000 illegal cigarettes were stopped at the border. Donald Trump has announced an immediate ban on major news outlets from covering the White House. The US president accusing CNN, MS Now and Politico of reporting fake news and suggesting further media bans could follow. Several organisations have already slammed the decision as unconstitutional and illegal, but Trump argues he's putting the values of Americans first.
2: You need borders and you need fair and free voting. And you know what you need? You need a free press. When you look at CNN, it's just fake. That's why their ratings are no good. It's one-sided. It's never good.
1: Police are appealing for information on a serious crash yesterday in Western Australia. Air News' Kim Cartwright reports.
3: Around 2:30 yesterday afternoon, a white Toyota postal van travelling on Corio Road and a white Holden Trax station wagon on Lakes Road collided at the intersection in North Dandalup between Serpentine and Pinjarra. A 68-year-old female driver was taken to Royal Perth Hospital with serious injuries. A 24-year-old woman driving the postal van was hospitalised with minor injuries. Police are asking for anyone with dash cam footage or who witnessed the incident to contact them. Kim Cartwright, Air News.
1: Meanwhile, Dockers fans still hoping to head to the AFL Grand Final have been thrown a travel lifeline, with major airlines adding thousands of extra seats between Perth and Melbourne next week. Virgin Australia have announced almost 4,000 additional tickets, while Qantas is putting on another 13 flights, adding 2,300 extra seats. Frio supporters urged to act fast, with one-way fares starting at over $750. The airlines haven't ruled out adding more services if demand continues. Researchers say a national survey is needed to reveal the true scale of the decline in platypus numbers. Australian Conservation Foundation research estimates populations may have shrunk by as much as 30%. ACF spokesperson Jeff Abrahams says their studies have been reliant on citizen science for the last 5 years.
4: But we need the federal government to step up too and help fund a national platypus survey that can give us a clear answer as to the state of our platypus populations across Australia.
1: And Queensland's summer beach patrol season is underway, with almost 10,000 volunteer lifesavers returning to the state's beaches this weekend. The start of the season coincides with the school holidays, with lifesavers urging swimmers to stay between the red and yellow flags. Surf Lifesaving Queensland General Manager of Safety, Matt Thompson, says conditions are looking favourable for the opening weekends.
5: Conditions are going to start pretty well. We are going to see some larger surf on our southern coasts, which will taper off through Saturday and into Sunday. We'll see some wind persist through central and northern Queensland, but hopefully, again, that will taper off throughout Sunday as well.
1: This is Air National News.
6: Now the latest from Air Sport.
1: In AFL news, Brisbane coach Chris Fagan says he isn't expecting a similar style of game tonight to the one in which the Lions defeated the Hawks in round 22 by 67 points.
7: We were coming off a really bad loss the week before to Carlton, so we were pretty fired up. I think they probably had an off game. So I think you can't read too much into that performance a few weeks ago. It'll be entirely different this week, and we're not even talking about or showing any vision from that game, to be honest.
1: The Lions have named an unchanged lineup for the preliminary final against the Hawks at the MCG. Noah Ransworth failed to prove his fitness following an ankle injury. Fremantle are into the 2026 Grand Final after last night's almighty comeback against the Swans at the SCG. A 5-0 final quarter, seeing the visitors come storming home to record a 12-point victory. Dockers coach Justin Longmuir says it took everything they had to overcome the Swans' pressure.
8: For three quarters, most of the time we played too straight. But credit to Sydney, their pressure was outstanding. Their contest was great. They played for each other and took a lot of breaking down about it. We're really proud of our players and the way they stuck to their guns for 120 minutes and eventually got the game looking the way we wanted.
1: In the NRL, back-to-back preliminary finals will provide valuable lessons for the Cronulla Sharks in tonight's semi-final against the Roosters. Craig Fitzgibbon's side head in as underdogs for the elimination clash. Fitzgibbon says they've played plenty of finals footy over the last few years.
9: Unless you get the ultimate prize, there's plenty of lessons and that you can take away and learn from. And
1: Australian Independent Radio News.
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11: Let's have a look at the river around the Hunter, and currently in Maitland it's 29.5 degrees, while for Cessnock it's 29 degrees. For the rest of Saturday, it's going to continue to be sunny with some west to northwesterly winds decreasing by early this evening. For Sunday, we've got a sunny day with some light winds becoming west to northwesterly during the morning. Overnight, we'll see temperatures fall to between 8 and 13 degrees, and daytime temperatures reaching around 30. You're on 2CHR. This is the Rock and Pop Show with Brad Fenning. We've got the Rolling Stones coming up next with Start Me Up.

That's Michael Jackson, We've Beat It. We also had Bonnie Tyler, Holding Out for a Hero, and the Choir Boys, Run to Paradise. This is 2CHR. It's 22 minutes past 4 on the Rock and Pop Show. Next up we have Boom Crash Opera with The Best Thing.

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That was Ian Moss with Tucker's Daughter. We also had Robert Palmer, Simply Irresistible, and Katrina and the Waves, Walking on Sunshine. You're on 2CHR, it's 19 minutes to 5 on the Rock and Pop Show. We've got Cher coming up next, If I Could Turn Back Time.

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1: Hello there, I'm Sean Bindley. The Prime Minister has landed in the US for high-stakes talks on technology and global diplomacy. Toby Goff reports.
2: Anthony Albanese has touched down in California ahead of a meeting at Apple headquarters with Executive Chairman Tim Cook. Showcasing Australia's under-16 social media ban, the pair is expected to discuss the latest in online safety and parental controls. Mr. Albanese says stronger digital guidelines are now more important than ever in the age of artificial intelligence.
3: To make sure that we shape its use in the interests of humanity rather than allow it to shape us.
2: The Prime Minister will then travel to New York alongside Foreign Minister Penny Wong to address the United Nations General Assembly. Toby Goff reporting.
1: The US Justice Department has charged five people in an alleged Russian murder-for-hire plot targeting a dissident in Washington, the latest in a series of Kremlin-linked provocations that have alarmed Western governments. Polish Prime Minister Donald Tusk has warned that intelligence suggests Poland could face Russian drone strikes in the coming months, while Lithuania shot down a suspected Russian drone on Tuesday. The incidents have intensified calls from frontline states for a stronger collective response from both NATO and the European Union. William Denslow reports from Brussels.
4: Donald Tusk, Poland's Prime Minister, warning that according to Polish intelligence, there could be the threat of Poland facing drone strikes from Russia in the coming months. So really, this has galvanised that feeling both within NATO and the European Union that more needs to be done to take their collective security more seriously.
1: The New South Wales government is being urged to act on poker machine harm after 70 years of operation in the state. The gaming machines were legalised in the state on this day in 1956. Wesley Mission Chief Executive Stu Cameron says governments have a long history of acting where they can to protect the people.
5: It's time that we shifted the narrative and recognised that there's not only a significant economic cost that's being borne by our community, but a profound social cost that's also impacting so many families.
1: To Western Australia, where around a quarter past 10 yesterday morning, a 63-year-old man who was swimming with a friend around 15 metres off Sorrento Beach was attacked by a great white shark. Reporter Sarah Smith says local government officials are monitoring the situation.
6: All the beaches in the city of Joondalup are still closed this morning and will be for the foreseeable future. This fisheries minister has ordered for the shark to be destroyed, so those patrols will be carried out. Yesterday, what we were hearing from just some of the witnesses, it was absolutely awful. We do understand he's a member of the local surf club as well, so no doubt very well known in the area too.
1: Staying in WA, and homicide detectives are investigating the death of a man who was found with multiple stab wounds in Perth South last night. At about 7:30, emergency services were called to the incident in East Rockingham. The 44-year-old victim was rushed to the Rockingham General Hospital, but he was unable to be saved. Police say a car believed to be connected to the incident was later located burnt out in Byford. Anyone who saw a blue Hyundai Getz driving erratically within the area, or who might have relevant footage, is being urged to contact Crime Stoppers. This is AIR National News.
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1: Fremantle will find out tonight who they'll take on in the AFL Grand Final, with Hawthorn taking on reigning premiers Brisbane in a twilight match at the G. Alex Riddell reports.
8: The Hawks have named an unchanged lineup for the preliminary final against Brisbane at the MCG. Forward Dylan Moore will line up for his 150th AFL match, while Sam Mitchell will bring up his 450th match as a player coach, while Brisbane go into the game unchanged, with Premiership defender Noah Answorth not getting over the line following his ankle injury. Alex Riddell, Melbourne.
1: Four of the five Sydney Swans players being investigated by the police over the alleged sexual assaults are reportedly wanting to stay at the club. Isaac Heaney, Chad Warner, Riley Bice, Nick Blakey and James Jordan were last month suspended for the remainder of the season for failing to meet the club's behavioural standards during a night out a month ago. No one has been charged in relation to the incident. Melbourne's Herald Sun reporting Blakey is the only player wanting out of the club. In NRL news, Dolphins star Selwyn Cobbo will remain with the club for at least the next 5 years after he inked a four-year contract extension. Cobbo agreed to extend his future at the Finns until the end of the 2031 season. Australian Independent Radio News.
9: 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Today's weather report is provided courtesy of 2CHR supporters, Curry Curry Retired Mine Workers Association.
10: And we'll have a bit of a look at the weather around the Hunter. And in Maitland, it's currently 28.5 degrees, while for Cessnock, it's 28 degrees. For the rest of Saturday, it's going to be clear with some west to northwesterly winds. Then for tomorrow, we're looking at a sunny Sunday, some west to northwesterly winds becoming light before dawn, and then turning west to northwesterly in the morning. Overnight, we'll see temperatures fall to between 8 and 13 degrees, and daytime temperatures reaching 27 to 33 degrees. You're on 2CHR. This is the Rock and Pop Show with Brad Fenning. We're going to keep things going with the Escape Club and Wild Wild West.

You're listening to the Rock and Pop Show, and we were just listening to Los Lobos with La Bomba. We also had Ratcat, Don't Go Now, and Runaway Train from Soul Asylum. Coming up next on the program, it's the Mighty Mighty Boss Tones with The Impression That I Get.

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That was Corner Shop with Brimful of Asher. We also had the Jeff Healey Band, While My Guitar Gently Weeps, and Diesel, Never Miss Your Water. Coming up at 6 o'clock tonight, we've got Turn It Up with Charlotte O'Hara. That'll be followed by Music Overnight. And then from 6 a.m. tomorrow morning, it's Breakfast with Greg Clark. From 9 a.m. until midday, we've got Sunday Country with Bobby Whitelaw. And 12 to 3, it's the Sunday Shuffle with Michael Smith. And 3 to 6, Sunday All Sorts with Shay Gardner. Right now, though, we're going to keep going with John Farnham and That's Freedom.

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1: Hello there, I'm Sean Bindley. Four Chinese nationals have been busted at Melbourne Airport with around $250,000 worth of illegal cigarettes in their luggage. Border Force say cigarette smugglers are increasingly making drug mule-style runs through Australian airports, cashing in on the illicit tobacco black market. Last financial year, more than 214,000 illegal cigarettes were stopped at the border.

0: Donald Trump has announced an immediate ban on major news outlets from covering the White House. The US president accusing CNN, MS Now and Politico of reporting fake news and suggesting further media bans could follow. Several organisations have already slammed the decision as unconstitutional and illegal, but Trump argues he's putting the values of Americans first.
1: You need borders and you need fair and free voting. And you know what you need? You need a free press. When you look at CNN, it's just fake. That's why their ratings are no good. It's one-sided. It's never good.
0: Police are appealing for information on a serious crash yesterday in Western Australia. Air News' Kim Cartwright reports.
2: Around 2:30 yesterday afternoon, a white Toyota postal van travelling on Corio Road and a white Holden Trax station wagon on Lakes Road collided at the intersection in North Dandalup between Serpentine and Pinjarra. A 68-year-old female driver was taken to Royal Perth Hospital with serious injuries. A 24-year-old woman driving the postal van was hospitalised with minor injuries. Police are asking for anyone with dash cam footage or who witnessed the incident to contact them. Kim Cartwright, Air News.
0: Meanwhile, Dockers fans still hoping to head to the AFL Grand Final have been thrown a travel lifeline, with major airlines adding thousands of extra seats between Perth and Melbourne next week. Virgin Australia have announced almost 4,000 additional tickets, while Qantas is putting on another 13 flights, adding 2,300 extra seats. Freo supporters urged to act fast, with one-way fares starting at over $750. The airlines haven't ruled out adding more services if demand continues. Researchers say a national survey is needed to reveal the true scale of the decline in platypus numbers. Australian Conservation Foundation research estimates populations may have shrunk by as much as 30%. ACF spokesperson Jeff Abrahams says their studies have been reliant on citizen science for the last 5 years.
3: But we need the federal government to step up too and help fund a national platypus survey that can give us a clear answer as to the state of our platypus populations across Australia.
0: And Queensland's summer beach patrol season is underway, with almost 10,000 volunteer lifesavers returning to the state's beaches this weekend. The start of the season coincides with the school holidays, with lifesavers urging swimmers to stay between the red and yellow flags. Surf Lifesaving Queensland General Manager of Safety, Matt Thompson, says conditions are looking favourable for the opening weekends.
4: Conditions are going to start pretty well. We are going to see some larger surf on our southern coasts, which will taper off through Saturday and into Sunday. We'll see some wind persist through central and northern Queensland, but hopefully, again, that will taper off throughout Sunday as well.
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0: In rugby league, Sharks coach Craig Fitzgibbon says Braden Trindle's troublesome shoulder pulled up well after last week's win over the Cowboys, and he is ready to go in tonight's semi-final against the Roosters. In AFL news, Freo fans have woken today with an historic premiership within the club's reach. The Dockers stormed home last night with a come-from-behind 12-point victory over the Swans to lock in a place in just their second AFL Grand Final. Fans hitting the streets around the SCG and at home in Freo to paint the town purple. Perth local Libby amongst those celebrating the win in Sydney.
6: Travelled from Perth on Thursday afternoon. Oh, it was incredible. You could feel it coming from the end of the third quarter with that goal. And then, yeah, it was just the best quarter I've ever seen. It was amazing. We're so glad we got to come over for it.
0: Swans coach Dean Cox says there's disappointment and pride following last night's preliminary final loss. It's capped off a tumultuous end to the year for the Swans. Coach Dean Cox says there's a lot of mixed emotions amongst the side.
7: Just extremely proud of everyone uniting, galvanising and coming together to try and get our season to the last game. And we fell short.
0: Alex de Minaur will lead the Australian Davis Cup team against Poland in Brisbane this weekend. The Aussie tennis star recently suffered a shock elimination in the US Open, knocked out early in the second round. Former player John Millman says it's a chance for redemption.
8: The Davis Cup comes at a perfect time for the Demon.
0: Australian Independent Radio News.
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2: And let's have a look at the weather. Well, I've had a look over the coming week on the Bureau. I can't even say the word. That's all right. Let's get past that. And it's going to be an up-and-down week weather-wise, temperature-wise. Crazy, actually. Let's have a look at tomorrow. Sunny and temperatures to 33. Okay, Monday, mostly sunny, chance of a shower, temperatures to 34. So two hot days there. Tuesday, cloudy, high chance of showers around the Lower Hunter, and temperatures down to 21. So Monday's 34, Tuesday's 21. That's crazy. Okay, Wednesday, partly cloudy, medium chance of showers. Temperatures slightly going up to 27. So there you go. That's the oscillating week ahead. Overnight temperatures on Wednesday, between 10 and 14. Very pleasant if you're a night shift worker out there like I am, out in the open. It's very pleasant weather, that temperature. We like it. And I've just been listening to Brad Fenning's show, The Rock and Pop Show. He's on before me, 3 to 6. I'm here from 6 to 9. Great show, Brad. Loved it. I'm going to keep the good music, the good vibes going right through to 9 o'clock. I'm Charlotte O'Hara, and you've tuned in to 2CHR, and this is the Turn It Up program, and we're going to have fun. I'm going to kick off the program tonight. You know, because it's Saturday night, let's vamp it up a little bit with Thunder Struck. So, kick back, get a coldie, get a hottie, go and sit next to a hottie. Maybe you're sitting next to one right now. Maybe you both are on the way to enjoy your Saturday night. Well, be safe, have fun, make memorable moments, and have a great time out there. If you're driving, please be safe. If you're at home, keep the coffee table out of the way and want to do some ballroom dancing. Okay, here's a triple play. Thunderstruck, Jailbreak, and TNT.

Yeah, we'll hear about that friend in the next song. I've just double played and I tried to undo it and then the next song played. So let's just take two with a triple play from AC/DC.

they were racing. Freedom! He was chasing.

And you're listening to 2CHR, and I think I started my program off with a big bang with a triple play from AC/DC there and Alice Cooper with Poison. I'm Charlotte O'Hara and I'm in the driver's seat till 9 o'clock. Thanks for tuning in. I'm going to play a couple of female artists now. Hope you're enjoying your Saturday night out there. This is Blondie.

Another mistake. All right. I was enjoying blonding. I'm going to start it again because I was enjoying it so much. I'm making a few mistakes tonight. I have to blame it on night shift and a bit of a lapse in mind concentration because this is like my morning and I haven't fully woken up, haven't got my gears into place. So, forgive me. Here it is. Let's play Blondie, followed by ABBA.

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Okay. I really shouldn't be here tonight because that is about the 100th mistake. But you know, this is live, and what can I do? There's no delay, so I just have to own it. So yeah, forgive me. So I'll get it together in the next half an hour. Let's hope. This is Bob Sager and the Silver Bullet Band. This is 2CHR, and thanks for tuning in for your Saturday night.

I hope I can make it right. All right, thanks for your patience. And yeah, I had a few things going there and I just thought, well, it wasn't the song I wanted, but I just let it roll. You know, when you're live, you have to roll with the punches. 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A bit of a pitiful situation tonight. 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

0: The time is 7:08, and I'm going to continue some country flavour now, and here's a little bit of
1: Busted Flat in Baton Rouge.
0: Janis.
1: Waiting for a train

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Ain't it funny how the night moves? When you just don't seem to have as much to lose. 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

0: And that was cool. I want it all. That was... Yeah, I've clicked some songs somewhere down my list and I can't find the ones I clicked, so you'll just have to bear with me because I'm having a shocker of a night. That was Carrie Underwood with Blown Away. We also heard from Shania Twain with I'm Gonna Get You Good. We heard also from Canned Heat, On the Road Again. I am going to continue with songs that contain, you know, that feature like the elements, like the wind, a tornado, a mountain, and Islands in the Stream, that's coming up, Against the Wind also. But I do have to play some sponsors' messages. The time is 14 minutes after 7, and this is 2CHR. Don't go far, stick around, because there's some great music to come.
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And you're listening to CHR, and that was Bob Seger and the Silver Bullet Band with Against the Wind. And we also heard from Dolly Parton with Islands in the Stream, Reba McEntire with I'm Gonna Take That Mountain, Little Big Town, Tornado. We were just mentioning a few elements in those songs and the weather and such, and talking about the weather, this week is going to be pretty oscillating. The temperature is going to be 34 on Monday and 21 on Tuesday, and then back up to 27 on Wednesday. So that's crazy oscillating weather, and that's typical for this time of year. The time is 7:34. I'm Charlotte O'Hara, and you've tuned into the Turn It Up program. And I had a bit of a hiccup before with some songs messing around on my screen and the wrong songs playing, and country song popped out, so I just went with a bit of country. I'm going to continue with country songs, and I will turn up a little bit later in the show. Thanks for tuning in on your Saturday night. Here's a couple of, well, here's two songs from Tim McGraw, Black Jacket, Drugs or Jesus.

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Sierra Ferrell there with Years, and before that, the Harrisons, Down the Road, and at the top, Billy Ray Cyrus with Achy Breaky Heart. The time is almost 8 o'clock, and we're going to go with, Steve Earls with Copperhead Road. 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Thank you for tuning in for your Saturday night.

Lainey Wilson there with Heart Like a Truck. Lynyrd Skynyrd with Sweet Home Alabama, or Alabama. Jim Croce with Bad, Bad Leroy Brown. At the top, Steve Earle, Copperhead Road. The time is 8:15. 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I'm in the driver's seat till 9 o'clock. And this is a Turn It Up program, but I've somewhat turned it down tonight. Yeah, that's how it went. That's how the cookie crumbled. This is Chris Stapleton, Tennessee Whiskey, followed by Zac Brown Band with Goodbye in Her Eyes.

0: Sometimes we reminisce about the great country music artists whose voices we have had so much pleasure in listening to over the years. 2CHR has a collection of CDs of those artists who are no longer with us, and these are for sale with the proceeds going to their families. 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

Please, please, please wake me up when this show ends. If you've been listening to me the last 2.5 hours, you've heard all the mistakes I've made. I'm having a shocker tonight. That was Green Day, Wake Me Up When September Ends. Okay, I can do that. We've only got a week to go. And we also heard from the Doobie Brothers, Jesus Is Just All Right. And he's all right with me too. And up the top, Zac Brown Band, Goodbye In Her Eyes. You're listening to 2CHR. The time is 37 minutes after 8 o'clock. I'm going to go with The Waves, Lighthouse. No, Paul Kelly. Listen to Paul Kelly, How to Make Gravy.

And that was The Waifs with The Lighthouse. Port Kelly before that. This is Post Malone with Brad Paisley. Goes without saying. You're listening to 2CHR.

0: Yeah, g'day again to CHR listeners. 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

Company, Next Awake. This is the Doors, Riders on the Storm. Oh gosh, Linda, why did you come on for? All right, let's kick that Doors. That was going so good too. I'm going to play it through again from the start. Riders on the Storm.

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2: 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Cessnock Woodturners Club promotes the study, practice and art of woodworking and associated crafts. Regular hands-on monthly meetings, seminars and get-togethers promote the development of mutual woodworking interests and skills. As a club member, you can access great machinery in a friendly and safe environment. So wouldn't it be nice to be a club member? If you'd like to come along or get more information, please call the secretary, Ray Dawes, on 0428 191 249.

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1: Hello there, I'm Sean Bindley. Four Chinese nationals have been busted at Melbourne Airport with around $250,000 worth of illegal cigarettes in their luggage. Border Force say cigarette smugglers are increasingly making drug mule-style runs through Australian airports, cashing in on the illicit tobacco black market. Last financial year, more than 214,000 illegal cigarettes were stopped at the border. Donald Trump has announced an immediate ban on major news outlets from covering the White House. The US president accusing CNN, MS Now and Politico of reporting fake news and suggesting further media bans could follow. Several organisations have already slammed the decision as unconstitutional and illegal, but Trump argues he's putting the values of Americans first.
2: You need borders and you need fair and free voting. And you know what you need? You need a free press. When you look at CNN, it's just fake. That's why their ratings are no good. It's one-sided. It's never good.
1: Police are appealing for information on a serious crash yesterday in Western Australia. Air News' Kim Cartwright reports.
3: Around 2:30 yesterday afternoon, a white Toyota postal van travelling on Corio Road and a white Holden Trax station wagon on Lakes Road collided at the intersection in North Dandalup between Serpentine and Pinjarra. A 68-year-old female driver was taken to Royal Perth Hospital with serious injuries. A 24-year-old woman driving the postal van was hospitalised with minor injuries. Police are asking for anyone with dash cam footage or who witnessed the incident to contact them. Kim Cartwright, Air News.
1: Meanwhile, Dockers fans still hoping to head to the AFL Grand Final have been thrown a travel lifeline, with major airlines adding thousands of extra seats between Perth and Melbourne next week. Virgin Australia have announced almost 4,000 additional tickets, while Qantas is putting on another 13 flights, adding 2,300 extra seats. Frio supporters urged to act fast, with one-way fares starting at over $750. The airlines haven't ruled out adding more services if demand continues. Researchers say a national survey is needed to reveal the true scale of the decline in platypus numbers. Australian Conservation Foundation research estimates populations may have shrunk by as much as 30%. ACF spokesperson Jeff Abrahams says their studies have been reliant on citizen science for the last 5 years.
4: But we need the federal government to step up too and help fund a national platypus survey that can give us a clear answer as to the state of our platypus populations across Australia.
1: And Queensland's summer beach patrol season is underway, with almost 10,000 volunteer lifesavers returning to the state's beaches this weekend. The start of the season coincides with the school holidays, with lifesavers urging swimmers to stay between the red and yellow flags. Surf Lifesaving Queensland General Manager of Safety, Matt Thompson, says conditions are looking favourable for the opening weekends.
5: Conditions are going to start pretty well. We are going to see some larger surf on our southern coasts, which will taper off through Saturday and into Sunday. We'll see some wind persist through central and northern Queensland, but hopefully, again, that will taper off throughout Sunday as well.
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1: In rugby league, Sharks coach Craig Fitzgibbon says Braden Trindle's troublesome shoulder pulled up well after last week's win over the Cowboys, and he is ready to go in tonight's semi-final against the Roosters. In AFL news, Frio fans have woken today with an historic premiership within the club's reach. The Dockers stormed home.

0: home last night with a come-from-behind 12-point victory over the Swans to lock in a place in just their second AFL Grand Final. Fans hitting the streets around the SCG and at home in Frio to paint the town purple. Perth local Libby amongst those celebrating the win in Sydney.
1: Travelled from Perth on Thursday afternoon. Oh, it was incredible. You could feel it coming from the end of the third quarter with that goal. And then, yeah, it was just the best quarter I've ever seen. It was amazing. I'm so glad we got to come over for it.
0: Swans coach Dean Cox says there's disappointments and pride following last night's preliminary final loss. It's capped off a tumultuous end to the year for the Swans. Coach Dean Cox says there's a lot of mixed emotions amongst the side.
2: Just extremely proud of everyone uniting, galvanising and coming together to try and get our season to the last game. And we fell short.
0: Alex de Minaur will lead the Australian Davis Cup team against Poland in Brisbane this weekend. The Aussie tennis star recently suffered a shock elimination in the US Open, knocked out early in the second round. Former player John Millman says it's a chance for redemption.
3: The Davis Cup comes at a perfect time for the Demon.
0: Australian Independent Radio News.
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another day. But she never complains for the bad times or the bad things he's done. She just talks about the good times they've had and all the good times to come.

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1: God, Lonnie, Slim Newton, how are you?
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1: eh? Yeah, gee, I was just drifting around. I thought I'd drop in and see what was going on here.

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Ned, where are you now? Riding the bush on fast horses, with the hot summer sun on your faces, you and your mates, right at the heart of Australia. Well, it's more than the pictures, more than the paintings, more than the words in these songs, or your deeds. Ned, where are you now? Riding the gullies and ranges, with the cold winter light in your faces, you and your mates, right at the heart of Australia.

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I was born and raised down in Alabama on a farm way back up in the woods. I was so ragged that folks used to call me Patches. Papa used to tease me about it, 'cause deep down inside he was hurt 'cause he'd done all he could.

Years later, Papa passed away, and I became a man that day. So I told Mama I was gonna quit school, but she said that was Daddy's strictest rule. So.

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2: Would you like to be a volunteer at 2CHR, but do not want to be an on-air presenter? 2CHR has a vacancy for a volunteer to assist in our office. 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That's 49 911 286. 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
3: Your community radio station, 2CHR, Central Hunter Community Broadcasters Incorporated, are bound by the provisions of the Broadcasting Services Act and must comply with the license conditions and the codes of practice applicable to a community broadcasting service. A copy of the relevant section of the Broadcasting Services Act and the codes of practice may be perused at the office of 2CHR, located 2 to 4 Vincent Street, Cessnock, between the hours of 9 a.m. and 4 p.m., Monday to Friday.

kitchen and sang another verse to that old song. 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
1: Okay, here we go.

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Question not the ironclad bond of my surety, set down here in blood in your very own hand. 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
3: Hunter Valley Singles Social Club Over 50s meets on the first Sunday of the month at 10 a.m. for a cuppa and a chat at Polish Hall, Grand Street, Maitland. All are welcome to join us on our lunches, dinners, morning teas, movie nights, drives and picnics. 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

The loveliness of Paris seems somehow sadly gay. The glory that was Rome is of another day.

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3: Would you like to be a volunteer at 2CHR, but do not want to be an on-air presenter? 2CHR has a vacancy for a volunteer to assist in our office. 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That's 49 911 286.

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1: Hello, I'm Sarah Warmby. The Prime Minister is meeting with Apple boss Tim Cook in the first engagement of a week-long tour of the United States. Anthony Albanese is in California holding talks about how Australia's social media ban has influenced new tech safety features. He'll also go to New York to discuss regulating AI with world leaders at the UN General Assembly. Mr. Albanese says an international response to digital dangers is now needed.
2: The whole world is grappling with this. This is a technology that's here right now. So we need to make sure that we shape its use in the interests of humanity rather than allow it to shape us.
1: National fuel security rules have been extended until late January to ease potential supply pressures across regional Australia as the conflict in the Middle East continues. The decision allows fuel suppliers to reduce mandatory stock holding levels by 20%, provided they commit to supplying local markets and regional travel routes. Australia currently has 41 days of petrol in reserve and 31 days of diesel. The federal coalition has unveiled its plan to overhaul education in Australian schools. Sean Bindley reports.
3: It comes after Australia recorded its worst ever maths and reading scores in a global education test. Under the policy, screen time would be drastically reduced, the curriculum rewritten, and the pathway into teaching streamlined. Shadow Education Minister Julian Lisa says a statement of behavioural expectations would also be developed to crack down on bad behaviour in the classroom.
4: So we've got some of the worst disciplined classrooms in the world. What this means is that students aren't able to learn because the classrooms aren't calm. In science, for instance, 21% of students found that most or all science classes are so disrupted that they couldn't work.
1: Gambling reform advocates say governments are still failing to protect people from pokies-related harm, despite decades of research and experience with the addictive gaming machines. Yesterday marked 70 years since pokies were legalised in New South Wales. The Wesley Mission's chief executive, Stu Cameron, says losses are still rising and at twice the rate of inflation this year alone.
5: Over the 70 years since poker machines were introduced, gambling, particularly on pokies, has our state in its grip, and it's time to see that grip loosen.
1: The Tasmania Fire Service will be doubling its brigade response crews today with elevated fire dangers forecast for most parts of the state. Deputy Chief Fire Officer Matt Lowe says strong winds and dry conditions are expected.
6: A normal response may be two brigades, so it will double to four, or if it's one, double to two. We're not asking the community to be alarmed, but we're just asking them to be aware.
1: Tasmanians are being urged to review their bushfire survival plans and stay up to date with the latest warnings. Also in news, an elderly woman has died after a stabbing at a Bondi Beach apartment in Sydney's east. A 47-year-old man has been arrested. John Farnham's family has confirmed that the singer will not be at tonight's tribute concert at Melbourne's Rod Laver Arena due to his deteriorating health. And Adelaide's City Bay Fun Run is on today with more than 30,000 runners and walkers expected to take part. This is Air National News.
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1: Hawthorn has narrowly missed out on an AFL grand final berth in a thrilling preliminary final at the MCG. Brisbane slotting two goals in the final minutes to secure a 20-11-131 to 19-8-122 victory. Lions coach Chris Fagan has told Fox both sides were deserving of the win.
8: I thought even at three-quarter time we had a good lead and then we went to 28 points in front. But in footy these days, with the way the centre bounces, it doesn't matter how far you're in front, mate. You're not safe. And to Hawthorn's credit, they kept having a crack, as you would in a prelim final, because there's no next week.
1: Hawks coach Sam Mitchell says it's disappointing.
9: We weren't good enough, unfortunately, but really proud of the players, their belief, and how we went about it as a football team, a football organisation.
1: Cronulla has exited the NRL finals for a fifth straight year, going down.
9: And how we went about it as a football team, a football organisation.
1: Cronulla has exited the NRL finals for a fifth straight year, going down

0: 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Today's weather report is provided courtesy of 2CHR supporters, Curry Curry Retired Mine Workers Association.
1: Yes, and having a look at the weather for this Sunday, the 20th of September. Currently 6.6 degrees is the temperature out at Cessnock Airport. The humidity is 79%, dew point 3.2 degrees Celsius. No wind about at the moment. It's quite calm out there. A sunny day with winds coming from the west-northwest 15 to 25 kilometres per hour, becoming late in the late evening. A top temperature of 33 degrees today and a minimum of 8 overnight. And the fire danger rating is high and the UV index is high. And, well, there's not much chance of rain, I don't think. They're saying here 5%, but it'll be minimal. And there's a gale warning for Monday. Eden Coast, strong wind warnings for Monday. Sydney, enclosed waters in the Hunter. And that's about it for this hour. We'll have more news, sport and weather at 7 a.m. I'm Greg Clark. I'm here with the breakfast program this morning. And the time is just on 6:06, and you're listening to 2CHR 96.5. And this is Declan Nerney.

Yeah, that was John Rolls, Island in the Sun. I played that one for my auntie Trish over in New Zealand. And I've also got a Jim Reeves here for her as well. And a bit remiss of me not to mention that I did forget last Sunday. The time had got away on me when I did look. It was 7:25, and I know she leaves for church over there pretty early of a morning. Well, it's 8:30 over there, and she likes to be gone by 6:30. So, okay, this is Jim Reeves.

Yes, that was Waylon Jennings and Willie Nelson, Good Hearted Woman. Slim Dusty brought us G'day, G'day. Jim Reeves is a heartache following me. And Chris Christopherson there with Sunday Morning Coming Down. Time is just on 26 minutes past 6 and you're listening to 2CHR 96.5. And it's good morning to Wally out there at Brankston, and he'd like to hear Reg Lindsay before the dawn.

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Yeah, there was a couple there for Wally, and that was Jake Worthington then and Graham Pearson. He brought us the new Australian Bushman. The time is just on 6:41 and you're listening to 2CHR 96.5. Now, it's good morning to Jean down there at Neath, and she'd like to hear Vince Gill, Which Bridge to Cross.

0: Yeah, John Rawls again. That was for Gene. How great they are. This is Charlie Pride, and this is for Bev down there at Rutherford. And she'd, yeah, like anything of Charlie Pride's, but this one's My Eyes Can Only See As Far As You.
1: After happiness.

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I don't know where that one came from. It wasn't the song I'd put into play, and I don't know. Anyway, it won't be played again. Okay, this is Tanya Lee, Nobody's Darling.

0: And that was Tanya Lee and Nobody's Darling. Before the messages, we had Charlie Pride with My Eyes Can Only See As Far As You. And who else? John Rawls there, How Great Thou Art. And that's about it. Yeah, because I had a great list of songs set up there, and all of a sudden the computer shut down again on me, and I'm in the process of reloading it, so give me a bit of a chance over while the news is on, but this happens far too often. Anyway, we've got the news coming up.
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2: Hello, I'm Sarah Wombe. The federal government has extended the temporary reduction of minimum stockholding obligations for fuel companies until January amid the ongoing instability in the Middle East. It means suppliers can store 20% less petrol and diesel in reserve if they prioritise deliveries to regional Australia. Energy Minister Chris Bowen says the extension will allow greater flexibility in the domestic fuel market.
3: While Australia's fuel security system remains very strong, there does remain pressure internationally, and I think it's appropriate to give those fuel companies that just little bit of extra flexibility.
2: Meantime, Canberra remains the most expensive capital city in the country for petrol and diesel. The latest ACCC figure showed that the average petrol price has reached $2.34 a litre last week. That's up 17 cents in 7 days. Australian Institute of Petroleum CEO Malcolm Roberts has told the ABC Canberra's relatively low volume service stations are one factor behind the high prices.
4: Retailing is a volume game. The way to offer lower prices to the customers is to sell a lot of fuel, because the margin on your fuel sales is a few cents. Now, Canberra, we have service stations in unusual locations compared to many other parts of the country.
2: Ukrainian President Volodymyr Zelensky has thanked his US counterpart for a bill authorising new sanctions on Russia. The BBC's Joanna Keane reports it will allow the US to levy tariffs on major buyers of Russian energy.
5: This bill gives President Trump the authority to impose the tariffs rather than triggering them automatically. Countries that are in effect boosting Russia's war efforts by buying its gas and oil could now face tariffs of up to 100% on goods that they export to the US. The legislation also targets Russian banks and a shadow fleet of oil tankers used to evade sanctions. This comes as Russia's deputy foreign minister dismissed a US media report that Washington was considering signing business deals with Moscow before the end of the war. Sergei Ryabkov said they needed to agree on Ukraine and then move forward.
2: Back home, and Western Australia's fisheries minister says she's given authorisation for the shark involved in Friday's fatal shark attack in Perth's north to be captured and killed. A 63-year-old man was swimming with a friend at Sorrento Beach when he was attacked. Jackie Jarvis says the capture and kill order was not a decision she made lightly.
6: In making that decision, I considered the exceptional circumstances of the attack, the hazard posed by the shark, and the potential recovery of coronial evidence. Consideration was also given to the safety of water police and fisheries officers.
2: Also in news, Australian life expectancy is projected to reach nearly 90 years for women and 86 for men over the next 4 decades. And conservationists are calling for the platypus to be classified as endangered as a new survey reveals a decline in the species. The Australian Conservation Foundation research estimates populations may have shrunk by as much as 30%. Foundation spokesperson Jeff Abraham says platypus are facing threats on all fronts.
7: Our rivers are being changed. There's bushfires and floods and droughts from climate change. There's invasive species and pollution in our waterways. And even bird flu now presents a moderate risk to this species.
2: This is Air National News.
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2: The Roosters will face the Dolphins at Lang Park in next week's preliminary NRL final after thumping the Sharks 46 points to 10. Cronulla unable to add to the scoreline after half-time. Roosters' Rhys Robson says they'll need to replicate their second half on Friday.
9: Yeah, we know how good they're excited they've got and how many attacking weapons they've got across their team. So we're going to have to be on next week. But no, definitely taking a lot of confidence out of the last couple of weeks and building nicely into Friday night's clash.
2: Fremantle will face Brisbane in next weekend's AFL Grand Final after Hawthorn failed to contain the back-to-back premiers. Hugh McCluggage slotting a controversial free kick in the final stages to put his side in front before Kyle Lohman sealed the deal for a 131 to 122 victory. And tennis, it's day two of the Davis Cup action in Brisbane. And for his preview, here's Air Sports' Paul Walsh.
10: It's one rubber all with doubles and reverse singles to come after Alex De Minaur got the Aussies off to the perfect start. However, James Duckworth was brave in his match, going down in three sets, 2-6, 6-3, 6-3. Focus now turns to the doubles with the two times Grand Slam doubles champion Max Purcell teaming up with the 2023 Australian Open doubles champion Rinki Hijikata, taking on the Polish pair of Karol Drzewiecki and Jan Jelenski, both creditable doubles players in their own right. This match will be followed by a live singles match with Alex De Minaur up against Carmel Mashuk. This is Paul Walsh for Air Sport.
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winds, when they do start, are coming from the west to northwest, 15 to 25 kilometres per hour, and becoming light in the late evening. A top temperature of 33 degrees today and a minimum 8 overnight. Fire danger rating is high and the UV index is high. Just looking there a second ago, and up there at Camp Vale on Richardson Road between Grahamstown Road and Madawi Road, grass fire, and the road is closed in the eastbound direction. And apparently the smoke's very thick and also the fire is very close to the road. And that was last checked at 6:30, so whether they've got it under control yet or not, I don't know. And also down there at Taro to Raymond Terrace, the M1 Pacific Motorway, change traffic conditions on the M1 extension to Raymond Terrace. And, so that's been going on for a few days now. And anyway, so just be a bit careful around those areas. Okay, what time is it? It is just on 7 minutes past seven. You're listening to 2CHR 96.5. And we'll have a look, and I'm trying to get this song of Merle Haggard's. This is for Greg up there at Gloucester, and we'll see what happens. I think this is the right one.

0: Yeah, I don't know why this song is not playing. It's coming up on the screen as playing, but anyway, we'll... that's for some reason it doesn't want to play. Now, I've got no idea. Anyway, and I know the other one I want to put in won't play neither. Right. We'll play this one instead.
1: Need help finding the right tie fit for you?
0: No, that's not it neither. Okay, we'll get back on to this is Tanya Tucker.

It's good morning to Margie down at Rutherford, and I've been trying to. I've got the song, but some of my songs are not playing. I don't know what's going on with them. But anyway, she'd like to hear Jim Reeves, "The Flowers, the Sunset, and the Trees." See if it'll play.

Yes, that was Jim Reeves, and the flowers, the sunset and the trees. It's a lovely song. Okay, we've got Brian Letton coming up next, and if anyone went down to the concert last Thursday, I'm sure they would have enjoyed it because he put a great show on, great meal, everything went over really well, and they raised quite a bit of money, and yeah, it was a great day. Brian Letton, if only we had Old Island over here.

0: Yeah, g'day again, 2CHR listeners. It's Alex from Nui Solar Co. 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
7: Well, the time is just on 29 minutes past 7. Actually, I got those a little bit early, them messages. Anyway, this is for Greg up there at Gloucester. I tried to play it before and I kept getting the wrong song, but I knew the song that I wanted, but it just wouldn't play for me. So we'll try this again. This is Merle Haggard and The Way It Was in 51.

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An educated clown is Richard Head. Now Australians play a funny game, abbreviating Christian names like Bill for William and for

Yeah, Stan Costa there with Richard Head. I think we all know one of those. Before the messages, we had John Battle with the Traveller's Prayer and Brandon McPhee with Shelter of Your Eyes. Also, we had The Way It Was in 51. That was Merle Haggard. And then we doubled up with Holding Things Together. That was also Merle Haggard. Okay, it's good morning to Deli down there in Coves Beach, and she'd like to hear Shirley Wilde, Working Man. And we've got one for

0: Yeah, Branded Man by Brandon McPhee. I played that for Ken down there in Caves Beach. And the time is just on 7:48 and you're listening to 2CHR 96.5. It's good morning to Glenn and Shirley down there at Bulwarra Heights, and they'd like to hear Merle Haggart and Kern River.
1: I'll never swim Kern River. Yeah.
2: Hello.
1: It was Hello. There that I met her.
2: How are you, mate? I asked the old fella and he said you was home and bouncing around. Yeah.
1: Now I live in the mountains.
2: Yeah, you had a PET scan the other day and you got the results yet or not? Yeah, he said it's something about you had an infection in your stomach or some bloody thing.
1: But I'll never swim Kern River.
2: Yeah.
1: I grew up in

Shasta, and Lake Shasta is where I will stay. There's the South San Joaquin, where the seeds of the Dust Bowl are found.

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0: At approximately 8:15 a.m. each morning, if you would like your birthday or a loved one's birthday broadcast over the airwaves, it's easy. Just call our office between 9 a.m. and 4 p.m. Monday to Friday and ask for your details to be entered into the birthday book. Now, it can be a birthday, an anniversary, or a special occasion. Aha, that phone number, 499-11-286. That's 499-11-286. Happy birthday, baby
1: mine. Well, the time is just on 5 minutes to 8 o'clock, and you're listening to 2CHR 96.5. And this is Joe Diffie. He propped me up beside the jukebox. I'm playing this one for Doc, who has finally got home from hospital and galloping around again, back to his old self, so which is good to hear. And I've got another one after the news to play for him too, but I'll put this one on, Joe Diffie.

0: Hello, I'm Sarah Warmby. The Prime Minister has met with Apple Chairman Tim Cook and has been given a demonstration of the tech giant's new online safety features. Anthony Albanese visited Apple Park in California to inspect parental control measures developed by the company, influenced by Australia's social media ban for under 16s. The PM says he's pleased the tech giant is acknowledging Australia as a world leader in tech safety for children.
1: But it was a proud moment. I've got to say, like, Tim Cook from Apple recognises the leadership that Australia has shown, and that's leadership, of course, that has come from parents. Just as Apple have consulted on their new equipment and controls.
0: The New South Wales opposition is accusing the government of targeting the wrong issues after the Bondi terrorist attack. The coalition has promised to overhaul firearms laws if elected, pledging to hold the upcoming gun buybacks and introduce mandatory jail sentences for illegal holders. Labor's accusing the party of playing politics, given they helped pass the gun reforms they're challenging after the events of Bondi. But Liberal leader Kelly Sloan argues they shouldn't be criticised for the shift.
2: I offered bipartisanship support to the Minns Labor government, but it was conditional. Rush laws should be improved if we could do a better job. We've looked at how we can improve gun laws, and that is why we have announced this package.
0: Liberal Senator Alex Antic is the new president of the South Australian Liberal Party. It was elected at the party's annual general meeting yesterday. The Victorian government will announce changes to laws surrounding domestic and sexual violence. The changes include introducing a maximum penalty of life imprisonment for rape, increasing maximum penalties for serious sexual offences, and allowing courts to consider patterns of sexual abuse by an accused at trial. Attorney General Sonia Kilkenny says they will also introduce new offences.
3: And one will be a new form of manslaughter where someone takes their own life due to family violence. And the other is to create a new offence when a perpetrator abandons their victim who's in urgent medical need.
0: Australian music icon John Farnham is now requiring continuous oxygen, a wheelchair and 24-hour home care after a decline in his health. In a statement released ahead of a tribute concert in Melbourne tonight, the 77-year-old's family confirmed he is too unwell to attend. His wife and son say while they kept his changing condition private in recent months, they felt it was now important to update the public. And Australia's Indigenous desert rangers, who use traditional knowledge to manage Australia's bushfire risks, are finalists in Prince William's Earthshot Prize. The Indigenous Desert Alliance has been recognised for their work in Central Australia. Earthshot CEO Jason Knopf has told the ABC the Alliance shows the importance of traditional land management.
4: The science is very clear. If we're going to hit the absolutely vital goals of protecting 30% of our nature by 2030, then one of the most essential things we can do is empower Indigenous communities right around the world.
0: This is Air National News.
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0: The AFL Premiership Cup will be heading outside Victoria again with the Lions and the Dockers to battle it out for this year's flag. Sarah Patterson reports.
6: With Brisbane having now booked its spot in next week's decider against Fremantle, the Lions will go in as warm favourites to win their third straight Premiership. The last time the two sides met was in round 12 at the Gabba, where the Dockers defeated Brisbane by 25 points on the Lions' home turf. The big question now, can Frio's current crop of players make history and bring home the Dockers' first ever Premiership? Sarah Patterson, Air Sport.
0: In the AFLW, Melbourne have continued their unbeaten run in 2026 with a 34-point victory over Carlton. Wins also for the Cats, Swans and Bulldogs. Sydney are through to the NRL preliminary finals with a 46-10 win over Cronulla. Roosters captain James Tedesco says his side was near its best.
7: Well, last week we played pretty well, obviously against the top side like Penrith. We gave ourselves chances, but we didn't execute. But I felt like tonight was probably our best 80-minute performance for a long time. So really pleasing. Sharks, they were coming at us for a long time there, but the way we ran away with it in the end was pretty pleasing.
0: In the NRLW, the Broncos have defeated the Knights 40-16 in their elimination final. They'll face the Titans in a preliminary final next weekend. And in the cricket, Victoria has beaten Queensland by 3 wickets in the One Day Cup. Australian Independent Radio News.
8: 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Today's weather report is provided courtesy of 2CHR supporters, Curry Curry Retired Mine Workers Association.
9: Yes, and looking at the weather once again, it's starting to jump up there, and it's up to 20 degrees now out at Cessnock Airport, and the humidity 34%. The wind has also started to pick up out there too, coming from the northwest at 11 kilometres per hour with wind gusts up to 18 kilometres per hour. A sunny day with the winds coming from the west-northwest, but not at the moment, they're not. 15 to 25 kilometres. Sunny day with the winds coming from the west-northwest, but not at the moment, they're not. 15 to 25 kilometres per hour, becoming light.

Here it hasn't been updated since 7:30. That's about it, I think, for the news, sport and weather. Well, there'll be more news at 9 a.m. and then Bobby Whitelaw will be taking over and he'll bring you the latest weather forecast. So Bobby Whitelaw will be in with Sunday Country from 9 till 12 and bringing you the best country music. And 12 till 3, Sunday Shuffle with Michael Smith. 3 till 6 this afternoon, what have we got? Sunday All Sorts with Shea Gardner. 6 till 9, Easy Listening with Midway Les. And then Paddy's Country, DJ Paddy podcast from 9 till 11, Music Overnight. And then I will be back in the morning and I'll be filling in for Brian Stitt tomorrow morning and doing breakfast all over again. And let me see. Now, I've got one here that Doc asked me to play. Tell the Wind How the Brumbies Fall.

Yeah, that was Tell the Wind How the Brumbies Fall, and that was for Doc out there at Brankston. This is Big Tom and Going Out the Same Way.

forged by the blacksmith. Progress has frozen the same. It's only a battered old quart pot. It's only some saddles and gear, covered by layers of cobwebs.

Yeah, that was Stephen Wood and A Heart That Will Never Break Again. Time is 25 minutes past 8 and you're listening to 2CHR 96.5. Before that, we had Peter Code in the Old Shed and Slim Dusty sitting on the old front veranda. And now we've got Richard Marx coming up with I'll Never Fall in Love Again. And this is for Nell down there at Rayworth. No, it wasn't. I don't know. I never pressed the button. And I never had it on.

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5: 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If you are already a member, tell a friend about us and encourage them to join.

Yeah, that was Mary Duff, Hopelessly Devoted to You. And the time is just on 8:35 and you're listening to 2CHR 96.5. I do apologise for the people that have tried ringing in and can't get through this morning. For some reason, I've been having trouble with the phone. I go to pick it up and it just goes straight to a busy tone. So I don't know what's happening with the phone, but the odd call's getting through, and I noticed a number of times the phone has come up and I've answered it, and you know, it's just cut off somehow. I don't know, but I know one of my callers that did get through said that he'd tried quite a few times and it was just saying this phone was disconnected. So unless they haven't paid their bill and only letting half the calls come through, I don't know. Anyway, not to worry. We might have this one from Brandon McPhee, and then I've got another one from Tanya Lee coming up. And this one is All I Want to Do.

Yeah, well, that was funny. The name of that song is Bubbles in My Beer, but it's coming up showing All I Want to Do is the name of that. It's supposed to have been that song, but it must be out of order somewhere. But then with me here, anything could happen. This is Tanya Lee and Beneath Still Waters.

Yeah, Tanya Lee. Yeah, she's got a nice voice, that girl. And I hadn't heard much of her for a little while back, and I just found her song by chance. And we might have one here from, we'll put the Camp Cooks on. This is Slim Dusty.

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0: up above. George Jones there, The Window Up Above. The time is just on, 5 minutes to 9 o'clock, and I'm out of here at 9. Let me see. This is Freddie Fender.
1: Last night, all alone in a bar room, met a girl

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1: Hello, I'm Sarah Warmby. Drivers are being offered a tax cut at the Bowser under a major election platform taking shape within the federal opposition. News Corp reports a future coalition government would automatically halve the fuel excise whenever crude oil rises above $100 a barrel. The federal government has previously rejected any renewal of its excise cuts. The Prime Minister is expected to launch Australia's bid for a seat on the United Nations Security Council during his week-long trip to the US. Australia last held a non-permanent seat in 2013. Anthony Albanese will use the government's record on digital safety as a selling point. A catch-and-kill order has been issued for the great white shark responsible for a fatal attack in Perth. 63-year-old Greg O'Neill was killed at Sorrento Beach while swimming close to shore on Friday. His remains are yet to be recovered. WA Fisheries Minister Jackie Jarvis says she is not authorising an all-out cull.
2: These are a protected species. What I have done is, in this exceptional circumstance, I've considered the exceptional circumstances of the attack, the hazard posed by this shark and potential recovery of coronial evidence. I have ordered a catch and kill for this shark.
1: John Farnham will miss tonight's tribute concert in Melbourne. Kiara Parker reports.
3: John Farnham's family released a statement last night confirming the music icon won't be attending because his health has deteriorated in recent months. They've revealed he now requires continuous oxygen support and uses a wheelchair for mobility. He's receiving 24-hour nursing care at home. He's rarely been seen since he was diagnosed with oral cancer in 2022. His wife Jill says he would have loved nothing more than to attend tonight's concert at Rod Laver Arena, where a host of stars, including Keith Urban, Tina Arena, Jimmy Barnes and Human Nature, will take to the stage. Celine Dion and Hugh Jackman will also have a special tribute via satellite. The concert is raising money for head and neck cancer. Kiara Parker, Melbourne.
1: Malaysia says it will assist Indonesia in fighting large wildfires on Borneo and Sumatra that have been going on for weeks, sending aircraft and firefighters. Here's the BBC's Jacob Evans.
4: This year's fires are the worst Indonesia has seen in over a decade. More than 1,000 square kilometres of the country's ecologically rich forests have been affected. Millions of people have also been exposed to a toxic haze, including in neighbouring Malaysia. Alongside the additional Malaysian resources, the two countries' leaders also discussed preventative measures. Indonesia's president, Prabowo Subianto, has called for sanctions against people using fire to clear land.
1: And across New South Wales, more than 500 fire brigades have opened their doors to the public this weekend as part of a campaign to help people get ready for the bushfire season. Rural Fire Service Commissioner Trent Curtin has told the ABC, with less than 2 weeks until the season begins, now is the time to prepare.
5: Simple things like cutting back trees and shrubs from over your home, removing any leaves or debris from outside from your gutters, removing any materials that might be around your home, and making sure that you've got a sturdy hose in case embers do come into your home during the bushfire season.
1: This is Air National News.
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1: Hawthorn has narrowly missed out on an AFL Grand Final berth in a thrilling preliminary final at the MCG. Brisbane slotting 2 goals in the final minutes to secure a 20-11-131-19-8-122 victory. Lions coach Chris Fagan has told Fox both sides were deserving of the win.
7: I thought even at three-quarter time, look, we had a good lead and then we went to 28 points in front. But in footy these days, with the way the centre bounces, it doesn't matter how far you're in front, mate, you're not safe. And to Hawthorn's credit, they kept having a crack, as you would in a prelim final, because there's no next week.
1: Hawks coach Sam Mitchell says it's disappointing.
8: We weren't good enough, unfortunately, but I'm really proud of the players, their belief and how we went about it as a football team, a football organisation.
1: Cronulla has exited the NRL finals for a fifth straight year, going down 46-10 to the Roosters. The result sets up a blockbuster prelim against the Dolphins at Lang Park on Friday night. Sharks coach Craig Fitzgibbon says it just wasn't their night.
9: We've been up for 5 years now with same group of guys, and a portion of those are leaving, and forever grateful for their service and punching above their weight for a long time now. Everyone thinks we need a reset, rebuild. No, we'll just keep going. We've got some guys ready to go. We won't be going anywhere.
1: And the NBL season kicked off yesterday with wins to South East Melbourne Phoenix and Adelaide 36ers. Australian Independent Radio News.
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11: Yeah, good morning, Bobby Whitelaw with you with Sunday Country. And before we get into the music on Sunday Country, let's have a look at our weather. And at the moment, we're looking at around 18 degrees, and the outlook for the day is the winds will come in from the northwest around 15 to 20 k's, becoming light by the late evening. Now, the daytime temperatures reaching between 27 and 32. Yes, fire danger is moderate on the north coast. It's very high here in the Greater Hunter and the Greater Sydney region, and the Central Ranges is also moderate. Tomorrow, the 21st of September, sunny in the morning, medium chance of showers in the late afternoon and evening, with the winds coming in from the west to the northwest around 20 to 30 k's an hour, shifting to the south in the early afternoon, with the overnight temperatures falling between 9 and 16, with daytime temperatures reaching between 28 and 34. Okay, let's get straight into Sunday Country. 34. Okay, let's get straight into Sunday Country.

Yes, certainly Monday morning. Well, Sunday morning is coming down. Okay, here's some songs for you. First up, I've got Radio Operator from Roseanne Cash. And also to Lonnie Lee. And he just had a birthday the other day, Lonnie Lee. Born in 1940, just turned 86. And his real name was David Lawrence Ricks. And I got a song, a great song from him, from Lonnie Lee. Well, that's what he was known as, with Country Girl. And Luke Bryan with Someone Is Calling You, Baby.

0: 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On Sunday. On Sunday.
1: Yes, there he goes. Paul McLeod with Sunday's Child. And coming up for you, I've got Eric Church with Creepin' and Colin Ray with Man of the World here on Sunday Country with Bobby Whitelaw.

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9: Yeah, thank you, Troy, and you certainly are. Okay, it is 9:34 here at 2CHR, Sunday Country with Bobby Whitelaw. Coming up for you, a great song from Chris Stapleton with The Joy of My Life, then Mary Chapman Carpenter with I Feel Lucky, and our very own Kirsty Lee Acres with For Love.

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Yes, there she goes, the great local talent of Kirsty Lee Agers, and what a success. Originally, she can think her auntie. Okay, to take us up to our messages, here's Paul Overstreet with Seeing My Father in Me.

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5: Yes, you certainly are, and it's coming up towards news time at 10 o'clock. Take us up towards the news. Here's Paul McLeod with Sunday's Child and the legendary Graham Connors with Big Country.

Yes, there he goes. Graham Connors, another one of Australia's greats, and he's written some brilliant songs. Okay, it's coming up towards news time, so I'll be switching over to the news channel, and then I'll be back with George Strait, Tracy Bird, and Felicity Urquhart.

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1: Hello, I'm Sarah Warmby. The Prime Minister is meeting with Apple boss Tim Cook in the first engagement of a week-long tour of the United States. Anthony Albanese is in California holding talks about how Australia's social media ban has influenced new tech safety features. He'll also go to New York to discuss regulating AI with world leaders at the UN General Assembly. Mr. Albanese says an international response to digital dangers is now needed.
2: The whole world is grappling with this. This is a technology that's here right now. So we need to make sure that we shape its use in the interests of humanity rather than allow it to shape us.
1: National fuel security rules have been extended until late January to ease potential supply pressures across regional Australia as the conflict in the Middle East continues. The decision allows fuel suppliers to reduce mandatory stock holding levels by 20%, provided they commit to supplying local markets and regional travel routes. Australia currently has 41 days of petrol in reserve and 31 days of diesel. The federal coalition has unveiled its plan to overhaul education in Australian schools. Sean Bindley reports.
3: It comes after Australia recorded its worst ever maths and reading scores in a global education test. Under the policy, screen time would be drastically reduced, the curriculum rewritten, and the pathway into teaching streamlined. Shadow Education Minister Julian Lisa says a statement of behavioural expectations would also be developed to crack down on bad behaviour in the classrooms.
4: We've got some of the worst disciplined classrooms in the world. What this means is that students aren't able to learn because the classrooms aren't calm. In science, for instance, 21% of students found that most or all science classes are so disrupted that they couldn't work.
1: Gambling reform advocates say governments are still failing to protect people from pokies-related harm, despite decades of research and experience with the addictive gaming machines. Yesterday marked 70 years since pokies were legalised in New South Wales. The Wesley Mission's chief executive, Stu Cameron, says loss